0: 1075 KZL presents Three Girls, One Mic with Jared and Katie in the morning.
1: Katie, I got a joke for you.
2: Oh, here we go.
1: Why don't skeletons fight each other?
2: I don't know, Jared. Why?
1: Because they don't have the guts.
2: Oh. Wow. That is so bad. It should come with some sort of warning label.
1: No, yeah, that was bad. That's why you need to come see the pros. Ashley Preston, Lisa Rimmert, and Mandy McKelvey. Three Girls, One Mic, Friday, September 25th at the Carolina Theater in Greensboro. A night of hilarious stand-up comedy.
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1: And leave the bad jokes to me.
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Carolina Panthers Fan Fest is coming up on the last day of July at the stadium. It's an open practice, should be autograph sessions. 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

You won't believe the excuses Gen Zers are using to skip work, and it's actually working. We'll tell you what it is in the morning. The return of Jared and Katie in the morning around 820, 107.5 KZL.

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We got another awesome summer movie takeover at Golden Ticket Cinemas here in Greensboro coming up. It's the Spider-Man Brand New Day premiere, and you can be a part of it too. 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Just when

Ariana and the new album is Petal, all lowercase. I believe it comes out a week from Friday. It's a great song from One Republic, Need Your Love. 107.5 KZL.

You won't believe the excuses Gen Zers are using to skip work, and it's actually working. We'll tell you about it in the morning with Jared and Katie. 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
1: Katie, I got a joke for you.
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2: 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Why?
1: Because they don't have the guts.
2: Oh. Wow. That is so bad, it should come with some sort of warning label.
1: No, yeah, that was bad. That's why you need to come see the pros. Ashley Preston, Lisa Rimmert, and Mandy McKelvey. Three Girls, One Mic, Friday, September 25th at the Carolina Theater in Greensboro. A night of hilarious stand-up comedy.
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She'll be all right. No riding shining armored knight. She will save herself this time. And in fact, tonight, she did confirm. The cold never lasts, my darling.

Just mentioned the new album Petal coming out at the end of the month. Ariana Grande's been on the top 80 day countdown a lot lately with this one. Hate That I Made You Love Me, 107.5 KZL.

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We'll tell you what they are. And it's actually working. That's tomorrow morning, 8:20. 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
1: Katie, I got a joke for you.
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2: I don't know, Jared. Why?
1: Because they don't have the guts.
2: Oh. Wow. That is so bad, it should come with some sort of warning label.
1: No, yeah, that was bad. That's why you need to come see the pros. Ashley Preston, Lisa Rimmert, and Mandy McKelvey. Three Girls, One Mic, Friday, September 25th at the Carolina Theater in Greensboro. A night of hilarious stand-up comedy.
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0: way.
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1: Katie, I got a joke for you.
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2: 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Wow. 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
1: No, yeah, that was bad. That's why you need to come see the pros. Ashley Preston, Lisa Rimmert, and Mandy McKelvey. Three Girls, One Mic, Friday, September 25th at the Carolina Theater in Greensboro. 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
1: Katie, I got a joke for you.
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1: Why don't skeletons fight each other?
2: 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Why?
1: Because they don't have the guts.
2: Oh. Wow. That is so bad, it should come with some sort of warning label.
1: No, yeah, that was bad. That's why you need to come see the pros. Ashley Preston, Lisa Rimmert, and Mandy McKelvey. Three Girls, One Mic, Friday, September 25th at the Carolina Theater in Greensboro. A night of hilarious stand-up comedy.
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She'll be all right. 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She will save herself this time. 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
1: Katie, I got a joke for you.
2: Oh, here we go.
1: Why don't skeletons fight each other?
2: I don't know, Jared, why?
1: Because they don't have the guts.
2: Oh. Wow. That is so bad, it should come with some sort of warning label.
1: No, yeah, that was bad. That's why you need to come see the pros. Ashley Preston, Lisa Rimmert, and Mandy McKelvey. Three Girls, One Mic, Friday, September 25th at the Carolina Theater in Greensboro. A night of hilarious stand-up comedy.
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1: And leave the bad jokes to me.
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1: Katie, I got a joke for you.
2: Oh, here we go.
1: Why don't skeletons fight each other?
2: I don't know, Jared. Why?
1: Because they don't have the guts.
2: Oh. Wow. 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
1: No, yeah, that was bad. That's why you need to come see the pros. Ashley Preston, Lisa Rimmert, and Mandy McKelvey. Three Girls, One Mic, Friday, September 25th at the Carolina Theater in Greensboro. 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

0: This is not headline news. The Odyssey grossed $250 million worldwide. It's about a man who doesn't get home for several years because he's stuck at a Christopher Nolan movie. Spain won the World Cup with a 1-0 victory over Argentina. Also, Comic-Con starts Thursday, so a big week for events with no scoring. 95-year-old William Shatner's heavy metal band will debut at a music festival in September. The music festival, Old Jella. And a robot cage match in China ended with one robot kicking the other robot's head off. I know that feeling, said Ronda Rousey. This is not headline news.
1: Well, Katie was sharing something about a bucket list item that she was very excited about starting the process of crossing off. You know, bucket list is a big deal. And I definitely added to ruining that segment of hers and Jason as well. And we'll tell you exactly how we ruined that segment for Katie. That's next, Jared and Katie in the Morning.
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1: How we ruined one of Katie's segments that she was most excited about sharing. That's next, Jared and Katie in the Morning.

0: Jared and Katie in the morning, 107.5 KZL. Well, Jason ruined a segment yesterday of Katie's. Only him, not me.
1: I had something to do with it.
0: No, I definitely had something to do with it. She was sharing a bucket list item, and it got a little hijacked by both of us.
1: A little hijacked, and or 150% hijacked, and I just sat here and listened to y'all.
0: Well, and then
2: you were all defensive.
1: No, I wasn't.
0: Well, and I was.
1: No, I wasn't.
2: You were.
1: I wasn't.
2: Big time.
1: At one point, I just resigned, and you didn't even know it.
2: Big time defense.
0: Mm-hmm. Oh, I saw when you resigned.
1: Do you?
0: I saw the light go out of your eyes.
1: Yeah, sucked out real fast.
0: Oh, her soul just died.
1: Uh-huh.
3: And the best part was the whole reason for the resignation, Jason still misses.
1: No, he still doesn't get it.
3: He still doesn't understand
1: 100% does not understand why. Uh-huh.
0: Yeah, and mine, I actually was on topic, but then I said something. I'm like, why'd I say that?
1: Mm-hmm.
0: Because she's going to Morocco.
1: I am, as a bucket list item.
0: In a year and a half?
1: About a year. And it's for a women's retreat. I'm sure you guys probably did not hear that.
2: We call it a girls trip. Go ahead.
1: We do not call it a girls trip. And if I had been able to explain why it is not a girls trip, but you would understand it, but I didn't even get to it because you immediately turned to ChatGPT and ran on a part of the conversation that no one saw coming.
2: Yeah, that's possible, but it was your retreat group that you were with before, but they're all girls. But go ahead.
1: It's not the retreat. This is the thing. You go ahead. Stop.
2: I don't want to. Why would I want to go
1: ahead? This is the ultimate in narcissistic behavior. It truly, truly is.
2: And I feel bad for Ben.
1: Now you are spinning it. Well, interesting that you should say that. Interesting you should say that because in the height of your disrespect and disregard and uninterest in what I was talking about.
2: I was interested.
1: No, you weren't.
2: I'm about to book a trip. You were interested in hearing what you had to talk about.
3: You were interested in the stats about how many women cheat on girls' trips.
2: I was interested in that too.
1: No, that was all that you were interested in. In the height, I received a text message from someone that I think is going to blow your mind. Somebody who actually said, and I quote, "I'm very sorry for him."
2: Oh, that's my wife.
1: "Please take me with you."
2: That's my wife.
1: It was your wife, Carol Goodman.
0: Yeah. Oh!
1: And I didn't get it.
0: Thought things were going great.
1: And I didn't get it until we were finished with the segment. And I said, "You are the most patient woman on the face of the planet." And she just hearted it.
2: Coming from somebody that would never, ever, ever, ever think it's okay for me to go away 10 days
1: with
2: the guys.
1: That's because you too, and you have been very open about it on the program, have some very severe trust issues. And you take what you have going on in your own mind and your own body and your own personal situations, and you project that onto everybody else as if that's what they're going through in their relationship. And it simply isn't true.
2: Well, I just think...
1: And it's very unfair.
2: That's just one polarizing side that you're doing. You're saying, people that can't handle a 10-day trip without their significant other is they're having issues and they're insecure.
1: That's what you're saying.
2: I'm not saying that. I think a lot of people that are secure with the relationship might not really want their significant other going away for 10 days. They'd rather be together for that.
1: People who are in a healthy spot, people who are actually actively listening to other people and are interested in their lives and what they have going on and are happy for them, listen to what they're doing and are supportive. I got none of that.
2: I said you be you.
1: I got none of it.
0: And I apologize on air because I said something about a city there that I went to that was dirty. And I was like, why did I even say that?
1: I don't normally know.
0: I'm like, when you say you're going by, I'm like, that's awesome. Tell me about it. Mm-hmm. So I'm like, Tangier sucks. I'm like, why did I say that?
1: I don't know.
0: Even when I was saying, I was like, why am I saying that?
1: I don't know.
0: It just came to my mind because I had like a visceral reaction to when I went to that city. It was like kind of scary to me. But I was like, just leave that part out because I didn't even know where you were going.
1: Yeah, you didn't. We didn't get to it.
0: No, we didn't get to it.
1: Because Jason immediately was like, "You're going out of town for 10 days. You're going to cheat on your husband." And I was like, "Thank you for that."
0: You're
1: going to
0: be a whore in Morocco?
1: And by the way, I told my husband that. He's not happy.
0: Oh.
2: I did not say you were going to cheat. I gave you a statistic.
1: That I didn't ask for. That nobody asked for.
0: Nobody asked.
2: Does everybody ask for a statistic all the time?
3: Definitely not from you.
1: As a matter of fact, nobody asks for them ever. And yet you still have them at your fingertips.
0: I'm a stat guy, but I didn't ask for that one. I'm a stat guy. But no, can I kind of support you on this? And this is just being totally my own opinion.
1: Sure.
0: When I dated Stephanie, she went away for 10 days, didn't have a concern in the world.
1: Also,
0: hold on.
1: That was another thing.
0: No, hold on.
1: That was another thing.
0: Well, hold on, but let me finish.
1: We didn't talk about Stephanie for like months, and then I have a big life announcement about something that we're doing, and then all of a sudden you want to talk about how she went, and I'm like, what are we doing here?
0: The only other woman I know that went on a 10-day trip by herself.
1: I just want to tell my story. I don't need
0: call me being relatable. I'm trying to help you with this one in the sense that...
1: Being relatable.
0: Hold on, let me finish. To 10 days, and I didn't feel insecure at all. If it was Anna and she was gone for 10 minutes, I wouldn't like it. So I'm backing you up in the sense that I would feel insecure about it because I didn't trust her.
1: Sure. Which I get.
0: Advice, maybe she doesn't mean, she had no reason not to trust me, but the trust was broken. We talked about it on the air. I'm not trying to bring all that up, but I didn't trust her. I wouldn't trust her for 2 days away with girls.
1: But here we go again.
0: But I'm saying with Stephanie, though, I'm actually backing you up.
1: She's the only person I know that. Up.
0: She's the only human being I know that's been on a 10-day vacation without
2: a partner. You have told me personally, Jared, that you think that's too long.
1: Here we go again. This is exactly why
3: the length of the trip was not the point.
1: It's not the point.
3: The point was that Katie was trying to share a story, and Jason and Jared both made it about themselves.
1: Yes, 100%.
3: That was the point.
1: 100%.

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1: Was excited to share it.
2: Yes.
1: I even anticipated all the things. I said, I started the entire topic by saying, you're gonna say it is the most Katie thing of all Katie things ever. I anticipate it. I know who we are and I know what
2: right.
1: We couldn't even get to it because Jason rolled with what he wanted to roll with and then didn't hear anything else. And then, Jared, you did take a dump on it and I was just like, what is happening?
2: I apologize like immediately. I'm sorry, I didn't mean to say that. And it was dumb.
3: And what do I care last night when the guy came up at Walmart and said, are you Jason Goodman? I said, yeah. He goes, I was completely on your side this morning. And Carol was like, I don't want to hear that.
1: Of course, because it's asinine. Totally asinine.
3: I don't think
1: asinine.
3: Everybody's not.
1: I didn't say everybody, but I do think it is an asinine thought. And you made it into something that it wasn't. Okay. You did.
3: All right, fine. I'm doubling down, though.
1: I would expect nothing else.
2: I've done that, though. And I think
3: are you going to talk about the trip for
1: no,
3: once?
1: No, I'm not.
3: Okay,
1: I'm not going to.
3: Why did you bring it up today?
1: Because you're annoying. That's why.
3: Okay.
2: Yeah. And I did apologize off the air too. I felt like I was driving home, or not driving home. It was later in the day, and I felt bad because I was like, I was like, Katie's my friend, and if she's hurt by this, because I felt like you were. I mean, it's obvious. I mean, I seriously saw your soul get sucked out of you, and you know, and weird things happen on our show. Like, there's some things I bring up, and I think everything's fine, and I do the same thing. Where like, Jason's going to say this, Katie might say this, Matt might say this,
1: for it.
2: And then it's whatever I didn't think of is get said, and I'm like, I might leave feeling some sort of way.
1: You do, and then also, you know, because I was feeling all sorts of ways about it, I thought, you know, I come here to work, and yeah, we don't share everything on the air, but we do share everything off the air, and I'm like, I sit and I listen and I actively try to support or offer advice, or like you guys will seek me out for advice, and then I bring one thing that I'm hype about, and that's what happened. And it was just like,
2: it did not go well.
3: You bring things that you're hype about a lot.
1: Not a bucket list item. I mean, this is like a once in a lifetime trip that I'm saving, you know, whatever. It's just like,
3: what are the items on your bucket list besides
1: that's
3: the trip?
1: Definitely one of them.
3: That's just one.
2: Murder Jared and Jason on there.
1: It is now.
2: Bye.
1: And it's not the Morocco. It's not 10 days. It's like, this is a woman's retreat that I really wanted to go on, and all the things we're going to be doing. And you know, they don't always go well. It just,
3: maybe this will make you feel better. I have done a deep dive into Morocco, and I think it's a great place.
1: It does not make me feel better at all. And, it really does not.
3: We discussed, actually, Carol and I, because of what you said, going on a trip to Morocco.
1: I'm sure that you probably will.
2: He'll be there before you.
1: And he won't know how to spell it, but he'll go there first.
4: He'll potentially be there during the retreat.
1: Yes. Yeah. Yes. And then
4: that'll
1: he'll come
4: ruin
1: back
4: the retreat.
1: And tell me all the things that
3: Matt
1: didn't do.
3: There you go. Mm-hmm. I would ruin the retreat. How do you know I wouldn't make it better?
1: Because
4: Katie's
1: definitely would
4: trying
1: not
4: to be with only females and get away from this show. She's not trying to get away from her kids or husband.
1: No.
4: She's trying to get away from this show for 10 days. And if anyone from the show followed her, it would ruin it. Period.
2: There might be a percentage of the kids, but because, you know, like a break.
1: There is definitely a
2: you
1: percentage.
2: You love your kids, but a percentage.
1: Yes. You know, I got to get back to myself.
2: Sure.
1: You know, for sure.
2: Well, apparently President Trump wants to weigh in on this Morocco issue and us ruining your segment. That's next, Jared and Katie in the Morning.
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2: Katie, I got a joke for you.
1: Oh, here we go.
2: Why don't skeletons fight each other?
1: I don't know, Jared. Why?
2: Because they don't have the guts.
1: Oh. Wow. That is so bad. It should come with some sort of warning label.
2: No, yeah, that was bad. That's why you need to come see the pros. Ashley Preston, Lisa Rimmert, and Mandy McKelvey. Three Girls, One Mic, Friday, September 25th at the Carolina Theater in Greensboro. 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
19: Well, apparently President Trump wants to weigh in on Jason and I ruining one of Katie's segments on the air. That's next, Jared and Katie in the Morning.

0: Jared and Katie in the morning, 107.5 KZL. Well, Jason ruined a segment yesterday of Katie's. Only him, not me.
1: No, we both something, did. Something to do with it.
0: No, I definitely had something to do with it. She was sharing a bucket list item, and it got a little hijacked. We do. Let's go to President Trump. Good morning.
1: Oh, really?
0: Is this going to be ruining it?
1: I don't know.
0: Good morning.
1: Morning.
2: Good morning, Jared and Katie. Katie, let me tell you, on behalf of these two imbeciles that completely hijacked your segment, I know about hijacking things. Believe me, I do it all the time in speeches, segments. I hijack the show occasionally.
0: Yes, you do.
2: I can tell yesterday, masterful work from these two hijacking that segment. Yeah. I hope you enjoy your trip to the great country of Morocco. I've been there many times. Love that place. Great, great. Even the place that Jared can't stand. What's it called? Tanger? Is that what it's called? Tanger?
0: No. The way people listen to that, we get in trouble. Tangiers.
1: Tangier.
2: Tangier, yes, yes. Great man, Tangiers. He cuts my lawn every day. Let me tell you, this is what I call.
1: Holy moly.
2: Holy moly. Go eat some delicious Moroccan cuisine. I was there. I had this great thing called a quarter pounder with cheese. So
0: wow, you seek out the
2: Diet Coke. You haven't had Diet Coke that tastes as delicious as the Moroccan Diet Coke. So if there's something else about your trip I love, it's the fact that you're going with women. I love women. You know this? I love women.
1: Wow,
2: I might be on your trip
1: up
2: now, Katie. I might book it.
0: They might have a summit there of some sort in Morocco. So you try the different cuisines, the fancy cuisines, when you go to places like Morocco, like hamburgers and Diet Coke.
1: And, yeah, Big Macs. And
2: absolutely. That's the greatest food you can try. A real testament to what other countries are doing great in the kitchen is how great is their cheeseburger. And let me tell you, Morocco's got a good one.
0: What are some other things, Katie, can look forward to, in, you know, with the women there? I mean, taking in the women's, the, I mean, so women's group retreat and all that.
2: I'm telling you, Katie, you're going to love this. Women's retreats, they get together and they have these things called thoughts. Very rare that women have this thing.
0: Oh, come on now.
2: They get together and they do this at women's retreats. It's fantastic. They have these thoughts and they keep them there. They're so cute when they make these thoughts.
1: All right. Okay.
0: So you thought we were a little harsh yesterday.
1: Yeah.
2: I did think you were a little bit harsh. Again, this does not shock me coming from Jason. Part of his appeal, the thing that attracts me to Jason and has me very happy for his support, is the harshness, the reality, because let's face it, not everybody can take the truth. It's hard to hear the truth. Like when you hear that I am in the best physical condition you've ever seen before for a man of my age. Even a man half my age wouldn't be in such great physical condition. It's hard for a lot of people to swallow that as the truth.
0: Yeah, and you have Truth Social. I mean, you're big on the truth, apparently.
2: That's what I'm here for. Always about shedding the truth, shedding the light, like going to Morocco and eating cheeseburgers. It's the one thing you should do the moment you touch down in Morocco. That's how they say it locally. Morocco.
0: Oh, it's Morocco. That's what the locals say, Morocco. Okay.
2: Yes, if you've never been, you're uncultured. You need to know how to say it. You need to know how to speak it when you get there. Know the native tongue is the Moroccan skullet.
3: What?
1: I don't know.
0: Now, would you trust, or would Melania trust you to be on a 10-day trip? Since Jason did bring that up yesterday alone.
2: I do think she would trust me. In fact, I think she would invite me to leave for 10 straight days so she could have
0: some
2: time alone. I know she would miss me desperately, but recently I saw some pamphlets about activities away from the house for 24 to 48 months. I think she's looking forward to some time away for some reason. I don't understand it. I'm such a great person to be around all the time. I'm so pleasant and just honest, right, Jason? That's what we do. We're honest.
1: That's what we do.
0: So you saw a pamphlet that she's looking for a trip for 24 to 48 months away?
1: Is it for you or for her?
2: Yes, she said it's for me, but I think it's for me to just walk around the house. I think she's going different places. I think she's going to be checking on different countries. She wants to be a delegate. How cute that she wants to do things to help me in the office. How cute is it?
0: All right, well, President Trump, we appreciate it, and I guess you got Katie's back on this one.
1: I think so. It's a shocking one.
2: Absolutely, Katie. Enjoy the great country of Morocco. I'll see you there.
1: All right.
0: I thought it was Morocco. And we're back and forth on it a little bit.
1: The things we learn.
0: Well, Kim Kardashian is making news for a car that she purchased. You're like, well, why is that news? Well, when you find out the one she purchased, people are like, ooh, I wouldn't have done that. That's next, Jared and Katie in the morning.
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12: Kim K is making news for a car that she bought. And you think, well, why is that news? Well, when you find out the type of car she bought, you'd be like, ooh, I wouldn't have done that. That's next, Jared and Katie in the morning.

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1: Kim Kardashian purchased what I think a lot of people are calling an ironic brand new vehicle. She has a house in Idaho, which just based off of the few pictures that I have seen, looks very much like the circular driveway of Yellowstone?
0: Oh.
1: Kind of like that.
0: She like a ranch almost?
1: Yeah, kind of like that in Idaho. And she just purchased a Ford Bronco.
2: Really?
0: OJ style.
1: Yeah, that's pretty ironic given
0: her father.
2: Yeah, that's a good point.
1: Yes, was on the OJ case, and OJ very famously hid in the back of the Bronco on the high speed chase on the highway. Mm-hmm. And yes, so I just think that's a very interesting choice for her.
0: Yeah. Is it a new one?
1: No, 1973.
0: Oh, so okay.
1: Although it is in pristine condition, it looks like a brand new car.
0: Uh-huh.
1: And she paid $285,000 for it. Because it's a 1973 and it looks like brand new.
0: They only made a few of them.
2: Do you think
0: she
2: purposely did that for some kind of statement?
1: Out
0: of all the cars, why would she?
1: I think it looks cool.
2: And an old one.
1: Yeah. I think it looks super cool. It doesn't look like OJ's Bronco at all.
0: It doesn't? Oh, okay.
1: It's like it's almost like an open air Jeep. Is what it looks like.
0: I see.
1: And it has really cool colors, and it's been, I just think it looks like a really fun car to ride in.
0: But 280, man.
1: Yeah.
0: I guess there's not that many left.
1: $285,000 for a 1973 Ford Bronco. And the funniest part to me is seeing the photos of Kim K being like, taking the long way home. Okay. Everything's a photo op.
2: When she drives like this Bronco and stuff, does she still have like security in it, or is she just driving by herself?
1: I've only seen like video of her driving that is for her Instagram. So it's not like she's out in the wild. This is very curated content.
0: Not like Britney Spears out of the top of the sunroof the other day on the highway.
1: Right. No. No.
2: But really? Yeah.
1: I
0: don't think she was driving, but she was, people were like, oh, God.
1: There she is.
0: Anyone else that did it, we were like, eh, fun. She does it. We're like, psycho.
1: Like, sit down, put on your seatbelt.
2: Yeah. It is odd, like, when you see celebrities as big as like Justin Timberlake or Kim Kardashian. And they are driving by themselves, right? Mm-hmm. And they have no security. It seems like, it's just like you still are out in the open. And if your car broke down, you'd be there and everybody would swarm you and everything like that. Apparently, Justin Bieber recently helped somebody on the side of the road or something like that.
1: Well, that's nice.
2: By the way, you said that Kim Kardashian has that Idaho house, which seems odd.
1: Yeah.
2: Apparently, she bought it to get away from the COVID pandemic in the middle of nowhere.
1: Yeah, I can see that.
0: There's some other, like, I know Bruce Willis at one point had a big place in Idaho.
1: Mm-hmm, mm-hmm.
0: But yeah, you want to get away. I used to live in Idaho. Yeah. You're
1: in the middle of nowhere.
0: You can get away.
1: The car, by the way, the 1973 Ford Bronco, it was completely and totally remodeled from a company called Velocity Restorations. So it looks like the old real deal on the outside, but is way nicer than our cars.
2: Oh, I'm sure it has a different engine.
3: Pictures on the inside. This is insane. Uh-huh. Like custom interior.
1: Yeah.
3: Vintage, like, wood steering wheel, though, and some other original features, but, like, the stereo is all brand new.
0: But still $280,000.
3: She found out about the company through Travis Barker.
1: Oh.
3: He told her about it, because I guess he's a client, so he gets some of his cars from this Velocity company.
1: Oh, okay.
3: Apparently. Velocity makes these vehicles on a 14 to 16 week timeline.
1: That's not all that long.
0: No, it's not.
3: So it takes them that long to make the vehicle. They do have a handful that are, like, if you want one, we've got a few ready. But if you specifically have a request, it takes Velocity that long to put it together.
1: That's cool.
0: That show Pimp My Ride, that used to be one of my favorite shows.
1: It is very, I like the ones where they show like Cribs.
0: Yeah.
1: Love Cribs.
0: Cribs. Yeah,
1: and Pimp My Ride.
0: That. Yeah, those were fun shows.
1: And let's be honest, I like the one with the aquariums with Vanilla Ice. Because that one's really
0: good
1: too.
0: I know what you're talking about. I never saw it, but I bet
1: those,
0: it was cool.
1: Those were really fun.
2: By the way, Kim Kardashian, she must really love cars. She has $4 million car collection.
1: Yeah, she seems to have.
0: Okay.
1: You don't hear about that all that often.
0: No.
1: For, you know, women.
0: Right.
1: But,
3: well, and part of that, too, she's dating now Lewis Hamilton.
1: Right.
0: Oh,
3: so
0: yeah.
3: That probably, he clearly is into cars.
1: Yeah, clearly.
3: So.
1: And by the way, speaking of Lewis Hamilton, he posted, and I believe Kim Kardashian also posted, that this couple of photos of themselves playing at the lake or whatever, and Kim K just recently lost her grandmother, which if you watch the show, Keeping Up with the Kardashians, you know that their grandmother, MJ, was a huge part of their family and a huge part of the show. And she just passed away at the age of 91. And they both posted photos and videos of them saying, hug your people close.
0: Mm-hmm.
1: Hug your people tight.
0: Mm-hmm. Yeah. Okay.
1: Yeah.
0: So he's so, all in. He's all in right now.
1: It seems. It seems like
0: you think
1: he's
0: he'll
1: all
0: be
1: in.
0: number four, right? Husband number four.
1: It's been how long they've been dating?
3: Oh boy,
0: because you got Kanye, you got Chris Humphries, the NBA player. Who are we forgetting?
1: Who else was she married to?
0: She was married
1: she
0: to one
1: just
0: other person.
1: With Pete Davidson.
3: They've been together about 5 months.
1: It's still too soon.
0: Kim K got married after. Oh no, she's had a short marriage to
2: Damon
0: Chris
2: Thomas. Yeah.
1: Is that her first husband?
2: I don't know.
3: Yes, Damon was in 2000 to 2004.
1: I don't even remember him.
0: I didn't know that. Yeah. And Chris Humphries was like 82 days or something like that.
1: Mm-hmm.
0: Or something.
3: Yeah. I mean, it says the marriage lasted longer, but I think it just took them that long to get divorced.
0: Right.
3: I think
0: they're
3: only like happy for like 70 days or something.
0: Oh, no. Yeah. When I go on dates now, Katie.
1: Yeah.
0: When people are like, how long are you married the first time? I add the year of separation in there.
1: Oh, yeah. You do?
0: Yeah. I said, well,
3: you were legally married.
0: Yeah. I said 11 years. They're like, wow.
1: Yeah.
0: Not like 10 doesn't sound bad.
1: Yeah, I can understand that.
0: Well, with Kelly, 8.5 because it took a year and a half to get divorced.
1: Yeah.
0: I'm like, yeah, so I was married for right at 20 years.
1: I could totally see that because otherwise you have to explain all the other things. Yeah. I would just say, this was the start date.
0: This is the end
1: this
0: date.
1: This is the end date.
0: Yeah, otherwise it would be some weird overlap. You're like, wait, what? Yeah. I thought you, yeah.
1: I can see that. Mm-hmm. I probably would do the exact same thing.
0: Yeah, at first I'm like, 10? I'm like, mm-hmm. what do I say? So I just add the year of forced waiting.
1: Mm-hmm.
0: An airline is in trouble for charging customers for window seats. The problem, there weren't any window seats. That's next.

0: Richard and Katie in the Morning, 107.5 KZL. Major airline is in trouble because they were charging customers for window seats. The problem is they got on the plane, they're like, there's not a window seat.
1: There are literally no windows.
0: We have our official attorney, Lisa Lanier, on the phone, and we want to ask her how much trouble they can get in. Good morning, Lisa.
1: Hi, Lisa.
2: Hey, good morning. How are you guys doing?
1: We're good.
2: Good. Yeah, so United has already lost a big motion to dismiss in this case. So the case has been going around for a while. It's a class action lawsuit. And these consumers that purchased these window seats, they literally paid more for selecting window seat. And then they got there and there's just bulkhead. There's no window.
1: Great.
2: And
0: looks great.
2: And what United says is that what they mean by window seat is away from the aisle.
0: But, oh, stop.
1: What? No.
2: Right. So basically, United filed a motion to dismiss and they lost. And so what that means is the court found that the plaintiffs have stated a cause of action that could be legit, and it's probably, you know, not a great sign for United. And so I imagine that they will settle it because, I mean, window seat means window seat, right? And mm-hmm. I think it's such a stretch to say, no, it means away from the aisle. That's just ridiculous, right?
3: No, Lisa, when you say this court case, does that mean they're going to be refunding anybody that bought a window seat?
2: So, you know, it's a class action lawsuit, and so they still have to be certified. The class has to be certified, but presuming that they get certified, then what it means is you'll have a chance to opt in, and it's like all the other things that you see where you opt in and you get a little check for $5 or whatever. I mean, here, you know, there'll be some global settlement in all likelihood, and then everybody that opts in will get some little piece of it.
0: Now, Lisa, I know what a global settlement is because I learned it from you because of some of the things I've dealt with. For the layman, the ones who've
1: tell us, please.
0: The ones who've avoided court or divorce, what does a global settlement mean? It's actually true. She told me those.
2: You know, it'll be designed to settle all the claims, like everything, all put a bow on it. Like,
1: so,
2: gotcha.
0: If Katie had some, she was suing Jason and me and maybe Matt and somebody else, and there was something else going on, we can say, all right,
1: let's settle it.
0: We'll
1: do
0: a global settlement and we'll settle all the things at once.
1: Mm-hmm.
0: Okay.
2: Correct. And in the class action context, what they do is they settle because, you know, just a handful of plaintiffs are named, sometimes even just one, but usually it's a class of, it starts off as one person and then they add more. But then those people are settling on behalf of all potentially aggrieved people, and they give a time frame to find them.
0: Okay.
3: Give them notice. I would pay more for an aisle seat than a window seat. I think aisle seats are better because you can go to the bathroom. You don't have to have everybody get up. But two, you know, these class action lawsuits, like I just had one, and most of the checks that I get back is $5. Really? Well, I opt in.
0: Oh,
1: got it.
3: Recently,
1: okay.
3: I don't want to say the company, I got a $150 check unexpectedly.
0: Oh, nice.
3: And maybe it's because only a certain, it's based on an amount of people, meaning that if a lot of people didn't opt in, maybe your check's bigger. It can be that,
2: or it can be because the cost of the item that was in dispute is greater. You know, so it's like, if Rolex has a class action lawsuit because of defective watches, those checks are going to be a lot bigger than a bag of M&Ms.
3: And does it matter how many people opt in? Like, there's more money if less people opt in for each person?
2: It can mean that, yeah. But they typically are able to kind of calculate a guesstimate of what the class size potentially could be because they get that data from the defendant. The court does and says, okay, you know, how many of these were sold? So how many potential? And they have sort of viatical numbers on how many people typically even bother to opt in to stuff like this. So they have an idea of what the potential class will end up looking like. And so they can kind of calculate but it has a lot to do with kind of the amount of the settlement, first of all, which can be geared to how strong the case was. Because if the case isn't that strong, they might settle for a lesser amount. And then even if it is an expensive item, they still don't get that much of a
3: has anybody
2: payback.
3: Here opted in for the steak? If you bought steak, you can opt in for the class act.
1: No,
3: and you can just buy steak.
1: Uh-uh.
3: It's unbelievable. There's a bunch of, I did it and Carol did it. We said we bought 1,000 pounds of steak a month, but basically
1: 1,000 pounds a of steak a month.
0: Lisa, sure that'll work. Was that be fraud?
1: What is that?
3: How do, I did. We buy a lot of steak.
1: Where did you find that this?
3: It was posted online through a local news station.
0: He gets push alerts for class action lawsuits. He's just like, opt in.
3: It's like steak. You say that if you bought any steak, it was something to do with a monopoly of steaks.
1: Mm.
3: And you should look it up.
1: Don't you have to provide receipts that, like, yes,
3: one,
1: you don't?
3: Because it's over, like, years. Who has a receipt from years ago?
1: I don't know.
2: Right. Is that the one that you got $150 from?
3: No. I already got the $150 check. That was from a health insurance company. And we're talking from years ago.
1: Wow. I need to sign up for these, I guess.
0: Apparently, yeah. All these things.
2: I think you can go online and find like a source that tells you all of these potential classes to join. If I can find it, I'll post it for you.
3: Yeah, I signed up for years ago a Red Bull lawsuit. They were supposed to send me a Red Bull in the mail. Never got it.
1: And you never did.
0: He was angry about it.
2: I think there's one. Isn't there an Amazon Prime one or something that's going on right now?
0: Ooh,
2: I feel like
0: what?
2: I heard something about that.
0: Now, Jason,
2: I think it may be. Expiring soon. I just saw an ad about that.
0: If anyone's used Prime more than Jason's wife, Carol,
3: they
0: should be getting a lot of money back.
3: I'm going to look up the website and enter all these if I was a
0: associate. What happens, though? I mean, I guess people could opt in if they don't. It's just good with the honor code, I guess, at some point.
2: I mean, some class action settlements require some kind of proof of purchase. It just depends on the circumstances. But generally, they don't. Because, like you said, most people don't keep, especially if it's, you know, some kind of a mundane household item or something that you wouldn't retain your receipt for.
1: Mm.
0: And then only insane people would opt in on things they didn't buy.
4: Right. Sir, can we please see a receipt for 1,000 pounds of meat?
1: Gosh.
2: I love how Jason is always, he's always looking for that angle. He's going to make all kinds of money opting into class.
3: See the one for Amazon, and it's, you can get a check up to $51.
0: Oh.
3: And I don't know. I bet you we can do this. Yeah, it's, we can sign up right now.
0: Okay.
3: If you are a U.S. consumer who signed up for Prime between June 23rd, 2019 and June 23rd, 2025.
1: You're eligible.
3: Oh, wait a minute. You have to enroll in a challenge enrollment flow. I don't
0: forget
3: know
0: it.
3: What that is.
1: Roman
0: flow. That sounds like
1: I
0: a
1: don't know about anything.
0: Like a heavy period. I don't know.
1: My Roman flow.
0: Roman flow.
1: That's off the charts today.
0: That sounds, you got to stay home for that one. All right, Lisa, you're the best.
1: Thank you, Lisa.
0: We appreciate you. Official attorney of Jared and Katie in the morning. If you're ever injured, contact her right away at hireaheavyweight.com. All right, take on Katie. Jared and Katie's pop quiz going for win number 119 on the year. Against only three defeats, 800-682-1075. Again, take caller 15 right now. If you win, you get $100. Jared and Katie's pop quiz coming up with Jared and Katie in the morning. And just for playing all this week, win or lose, you get a gift card to Degree Wellness. They're having their grand opening event this Thursday, the 23rd. Try some services and for a chance to win some awesome prizes, including a three-month membership. Pop quiz coming up next.
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1: All right, today we've got a 40% chance of some scattered thunderstorms. That's later on this afternoon with a high of 88 degrees. Tomorrow, another chance for some isolated thunderstorms, high of 91. Starting your morning off with mostly sunny skies, 75 degrees right now. 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
16: Wake up!
17: Yeah.
16: Jared.
18: I went to scout camp. I was like 12. And then I was there and I was like, we're going to be doing this all week. It was
1: 1 week.
3: You left early?
18: And I was like,
1: 1 week.
18: Come pick me up. I don't want to.
1: Gotta go take a leak.
18: Yeah, she said that earlier. I'm like, what?
5: Jason Goodman.
18: It's like, sorry, I'm a janitor and gambler.
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0: Jared and Katie's Pop Quiz coming up next.

0: Jared and Katie in the morning, 107.5 KZL. Time for Jared and Katie's pop quiz. The way the game works, we have five pop culture questions. We have 60 seconds on the clock. You get more right than Katie, you do win $100. On the year, Katie has 118 wins against only three losses. And all this week for playing Win or Lose, a gift card to Degree Wellness, grand opening this Thursday. You can try some services in there for a chance to win some awesome prizes, including a three-month membership. All right, Matt, who's playing today?
1: We've got Katie. She's taking her youngin to daycare.
0: All right. How old is your kid?
2: He is going to be three soon, so I hope that he cooperates in the back seat.
0: We'll see. All right, do you have any questions about the game?
2: No, I'm good.
0: All right, if you're stuck, you can pass. If there's time remaining, go back to the ones you passed on. Here we go. Question number one is multiple choice. This movie was number two at the box office this past weekend. Was it Moana, Minions and Monsters, or Toy Story 5?
2: Moana.
0: That's correct. True or false? The actress who played the Bird Lady in Home Alone 2 was an Academy Award winning actress.
2: True.
0: Yes. This stand-up comedian set a Guinness Book of World Record for attendance at his show in Philadelphia with over 77,000 people in attendance. Who's the comedian?
2: Shane Gillis.
0: Yes. This series is the most watched series on Netflix over the past 4 years.
2: Stranger Things.
0: No. What movie is this from?
3: True. I mean, do you really have the what? Scar.
2: Can you play that again?
0: Yes.
3: True. I mean, do you really have the what? The scar.
2: Oh, I have no idea.
0: Oh, right.
1: Three.
0: That's a good score.
1: My son would have gotten the movie.
0: I know. Come on now. Come on, Katie. She was rolling, too. All right, Katie. You're taking on Katie.
4: Oh, Katie versus Katie.
0: KK, she got three.
4: All right, Katie.
5: I hope Katie wins.
0: Yeah.
4: Me too.
0: I'll put all my money on Katie to win.
5: It doesn't matter. See, I'm not.
4: It really doesn't.
0: There you go.
4: One Katie is going to win.
0: One Katie, for sure.
4: Mm-hmm.
0: Matt, you think who's going to win?
1: It's going to be Katie.
0: You think so?
1: I think our Katie barely scores a four, but gets it.
0: Okay.
5: I think the Katie I want to win is the nice Katie.
4: Well, that ain't me, Jason, yeah. So don't even. That ain't going to be me.
0: You said it, not him. All right, the score to beat is three. Here we go. Question number one is multiple choice.
4: Okay.
0: This movie was number two at the box office this past weekend. Was it Moana, Minions and Monsters, or Toy Story 5?
4: I'm going Moana.
0: Yes.
4: Yeah.
0: True or false? The actress who played the Bird Lady in Home Alone 2 was an Academy Award-winning actress.
4: That is true.
0: Yes. This stand-up comedian set a Guinness Book of World Record for attendance at his show in Philadelphia with over 77,000 people.
4: That's Shane Gillis.
0: Yes. This series is the most watched series on Netflix over the past 4 years.
4: Squid Game.
0: Yes. Yes. And then what movie is this from?
3: True. I mean, do you really have
6: the what?
3: The scar.
4: Sounds like Willy Wonka.
0: Incorrect. Incorrect.
4: Dang it.
0: Katie won 4-3.
4: You're right, Matt.
1: There it is.
4: Just barely.
0: And Matt did say, because the listener got it wrong too, it's like, my son got this one right.
5: The mean really? Katie won.
1: Yeah.
4: I didn't hear it again.
1: My son's currently obsessed with it.
0: Yeah, you'll know when we say it, obviously.
4: Teenage Mutant Ninja Turtles.
1: It was
4: Turtles?
1: The whole thing for his birthday.
0: Ninja Turtles.
4: Harry Potter.
0: Yeah, Harry Potter. Yeah.
5: Okay. I would have known that. I didn't even see the movie.
4: Sounds like Willy Wonka.
0: Yeah,
4: just
0: a little bit.
4: It did. You ever seen Willy Wonka?
5: No.
0: I went.
4: I'm sorry. You've never seen Charlie and the Chocolate Factory ever?
5: I think I read the book in school.
1: No, I doubt that.
0: No one believes
1: you
0: that.
1: You read the book?
4: I don't.
5: I know it's something to do with a chocolate bar.
4: Yeah.
1: Uh-huh.
4: With Gene Wilder. Like the original?
5: Mm-mm. I know he was in it.
0: You have relatives that play a major role in it?
4: You've never.
5: Oh, that's hilarious.
0: The Oompa Loompas? So you know, you've seen it, dude.
4: How could you not?
0: You've seen it.
5: And you ate. Looked like you ate a lot of the chocolate.
0: I'm a Gus's Gloop or whatever his name is. Or Goop or whatever his name is.
4: Violet, his name? You're turning violet.
6: It's Augustus, yeah.
4: Yeah, it is.
5: I get it by The Wizard of Oz now. I get it by Willy Wonka, and then I get it from that Game of Thrones crap.
0: Oh, yeah, that's true.
4: Right. Well,
0: and Austin Powers.
4: Oh, Mini-Me.
6: Yeah.
0: R.I.P.
4: Jason, that I think needs to be okay. I took the challenge and I watched Jaws.
0: Mm-hmm.
4: Jared has been issued the challenge to watch Matt, our favorite movie.
6: Oh, Forgetting Sarah Marshall.
0: Oh, yeah.
4: Yes, Forgetting Sarah Marshall. Yeah. And then I feel like there was another one on there. Oh, Jason rewatched or saw Step Brothers.
6: Yeah, he finally saw it. Yeah.
4: So I think that you need to watch two movies. You need to go back and watch the original Charlie and the Chocolate Factory, and then you need to watch Wonka with Johnny Depp.
5: Is that a different? Is it the same movie, just remade?
6: Same story, different,
0: little different
6: actors.
4: Yeah,
6: yeah.
4: It's
6: this
4: like,
6: was Tim Burton, right?
0: A lot different.
6: So then it's very odd.
4: It's Pirates of the Caribbean meets Charlie and the Chocolate Factory.
0: It meets Edward Scissorhands.
4: Yeah,
0: meets, yeah.
5: The storyline doesn't seem good. It's about a chocolate bar that he wins something.
4: Yeah.
0: Oh, you would like it because there's a lot of greed involved.
4: Yes.
6: I think we should make this a new thing where Jason oversimplifies complex movie roles.
0: Right.
4: Yeah, he's like, it's about that chocolate bar.
6: Because saying that Willy Wonka and the Chocolate Factory is about a chocolate bar and you win something.
4: Yeah.
6: Could not be more right and yet way more wrong.
0: Yeah.
4: Uh-huh.
0: It'd actually be
5: Does
0: good.
5: He not win something?
6: I mean, he gets a tour.
4: Yeah.
0: Spoiler alert.
4: He is the, for real, like 100 years later.
6: Yeah. Charlie Bucket.
4: He is the winner, so to speak. But yeah, it's.
6: Okay. He's one of five winners. Mm-hmm.
0: And so, if you got this chocolate bar, and if you had a golden ticket in it, then you're invited to this chocolate factory with the reclusive genius played by Gene Wilder, mm-hmm. Willy Wonka.
4: But you know which one I really loved was Timothy Chalamet's...
0: I never saw that one.
4: Oh,
6: I still haven't seen that one either.
4: That one is
6: Because that's basically
4: so
6: like an
4: good.
6: Origin story, right?
4: Yes.
0: Okay.
4: And that one, I think, could be... I think that one edges out Wonka. For
0: no.
4: Me. Yes.
0: Oh, wait, but not the original.
4: There's not the original,
5: three
4: no.
5: Wonka movies?
4: Timothy Chalamet. Oh God, what is the name of it? My kids watch it a lot.
5: Hmm.
0: Yeah, I remember it came out. It did well.
7: And you'll be.
0: This is Gene Wilder.
4: Oh, his is called Wonka.
5: Oh gosh, this sounds awful.
4: No.
5: This is the music?
4: Yeah.
0: It's Gene Wilder.
5: There's a lot of other movies.
4: Shut up, Frankie Valli. Listen.
0: I know. God. Listen to your 9-year-old music.
5: That sounds awesome.
7: With a spin, traveling in the world of my creation.
0: It's such a good movie.
5: So you have to sit through that song. And by the way, Jared, Jersey Boys actually has music that everybody likes.
4: This is a moment. Uh-huh. This is a moment.
0: You can like
4: moment.
0: More than one thing.
5: Yeah. No, I do, but that doesn't, whatever.
4: You don't have to like the song on its own, but you will love the moment.
5: And by the way,
4: not
5: Carol.
4: Oh. My name is Katie.
5: When you turn more mean, I'll call you Katie. I will tell you that. Well, never mind. I did take your advice and watch Summer House.
4: Yes, you did.
5: Which was horrible advice because it's 200 episodes.
4: I know.
5: And then Katie just informed me there's a winter house. What the hell?
4: I know.
0: Too many houses.
4: I know. And then now, Jason, I don't even want to tell you, but there's a spinoff.
5: Oh my gosh!
6: Oh,
5: no.
6: Boy.
0: Fall House.
4: It's just called In the City.
0: Spring House.
4: But we decided. I think collectively, Jason, his wife Carol, and myself, we collectively decided we're just going to get through Summer House right now because we can't,
0: it's too much.
4: We can't stop and then go to winter. Like we're going to get through Summer House, Winter House, then
5: so many.
0: We'll see what
4: the
0: happens.
4: City.
0: Yeah. We'll
5: see
0: what
5: I like
0: happens.
5: It, but it's just like I've spent now the last 3 months watching.
4: I know
5: because there's so many episodes.
4: You're welcome.
0: Well, and then I took Kay's advice and watched the Martha Stewart.

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1: Because the first one was like 20 years ago, right?
2: Yeah, it's still like a... it's getting close to 30.
1: 30, yeah. Oh, yeah, you're right.
2: About 95 was the first one.
1: So was 95?
2: I think it was 95.
1: Wow, yeah.
2: So you've got those people. When we were younger, we were kids, we saw it, we've grown up with it. So there's more humor like Conan O'Brien's character in this movie.
1: Oh.
2: Is designed to be potty humor, basically.
1: So yeah. Funny.
2: But it's still good for kids. So it's the perfect combination.
3: Those are my favorite.
1: It might be my favorite one.
4: Did you really cry, Jared?
1: Or maybe second
4: it?
1: One. There's one part, and I was like, oh, I didn't cry at all. And then there's one part, it's I don't want to say when.
3: Yeah.
1: And Matt knows.
2: Yeah. When it happened, I instantly...
1: I was like, oh, crap, it got me.
2: It kind of was starting to get me emotional, and I was like, if Jared saw this.
1: I got me.
3: He's going to tear him out.
4: He does
3: city.
4: Cry at everything.
1: I did cry. What was the third one when they were in the trash compactor going towards
2: Yeah.
1: I thought they were going to die. And they had
2: the incinerator.
1: Mm-hmm. And I was like, this is morbid. But
3: I
1: was crying.
2: They were
3: if
2: saved.
3: You didn't cry, I think you're a monster.
1: Yeah, that's true.
2: Yeah.
4: I mean, it is like stuffed animals. I mean,
3: so what? I cry over all the robot cartoons.
2: I think
3: iRobot and Wall-E. Yeah. Yeah. I cry.
2: You get emotional if you had a connection to a toy as a child.
3: Yes.
1: Yeah.
3: 100%. Like imagine, maybe that's your problem.
1: Yeah, maybe if you just like imagine they're like all like investment funds or whatever.
2: Yeah. What if they were breast implants?
4: Oh my gosh, that would be devastating.
2: Exactly.
1: They're going towards the incinerator. Oh, like unused breast implants.
4: No, I would be on edge.
1: Someone save the boobs. Why would they even do this? Okay.
3: It's his what is it? Emotional support boobs.
1: Yeah.
3: Did you ever have a blankie? You never had a blankie or a stuffed animal or
4: anything? Yeah, I had stuffed animal, but I don't care. That.
3: One that you loved?
4: I don't know.
2: If he did, he'd never admit it.
1: What
2: to make him look soft and weak.
1: What toy was popular, like G.I. Joe or something?
4: No, I never played G.I. Joe. I don't know what I played.
2: Would you play with a dreidel?
4: That's funny, Matt, because my mom's Catholic and my dad's Jewish.
3: That's
4: so
3: why I asked.
4: I celebrated both holidays.
2: So you can't play with both toys?
4: So what's so fun about a dreidel?
1: Dreidel.
3: Well, that's what, you know, children have.
2: Yeah, that's what
3: that's
2: they
3: what
2: played, with.
3: Played with. The same
1: spinny top.
2: Yeah, like back in the aughts.
3: Marbles and jacks and stuff like that.
1: Oh, yeah. There wasn't a toy that was popular when you were growing up?
4: I mean, there were popular toys, but
3: I'm not even talking about popular toy. I'm talking about, did you have a connection or an attachment to like a special stuffed animal or a blanket or something that you did you guys?
1: Or like a sex doll, Jason?
2: I did.
3: I did too. I did. I think that's why we're more emotional.
1: Yeah.
3: Jason made that connection.
4: I'm not emotional because I didn't play with a toy.
3: No, your emotions are just anger.
1: Right.
3: And outbursts. You're not like, oh, I shed a tear over the toys going to the incinerator because you don't feel it on the inside.
2: Yeah.
4: Okay.
2: Jason gets mad
3: it's
2: at the toy because he stubbed his toe on it.
3: Yeah.
2: That's Jason's emotional connection to the toy.
4: I did get verklempt over Titanic.
1: Yeah.
3: Okay.
1: Yeah, okay.
3: Yeah.
1: That works.
3: All right. There's something in there.
2: Congrats.
4: I wanted a bitch slap at the end. The girl that didn't let him on the boat.
1: I know.
3: Listen, you're just getting angry about that now after you've seen all your memes. You weren't angry about it at the time.
4: Well, when somebody pointed it out.
3: Yes, exactly.
2: I take that back. I do think Jason, in the moment, in the theater, could look at that and be like, he could fit.
3: No.
2: Jason's analytical mind, the way he looks at things, is the only human being I would buy that looked at it that way.
3: No, and he also misses those big things. He misses those big things and then hones in on them when somebody points it out, and then he goes.
4: Well, I noticed
2: it's more. Jason's more likely to not know why the two know each other.
3: Yes!
2: In the movie.
1: Right. And was surprised the ship sank.
2: Yeah.
1: Yes. You're ship telling sinks? Me the Titanic sank.
3: Right.
1: What? You're telling me. All this big expensive ship.
3: Yeah.
1: But yeah, I know you like the fact the poor people at the bottom. I know you like that.
4: No. I do notice.
1: Let them drown.
4: The different things. Maybe not the main stuff.
3: You'd be like, you would be so pompous and be like, I could survive that water.
2: Yeah.
3: I could. What's the problem?
1: It's not. I mean, it's a little bit cold.
3: I grew up in New England. The water's cold.
2: Yeah, he would also relate to the guy that stole the kid to get on the lifeboat. Yes. With the women and children.
1: You are Billy Zane.
2: I'm all she has.
3: All right.
2: Take the pores off.
1: Was that Billy Zane that did that?
2: Yeah.
3: Yeah.
2: Yeah.
3: Yeah.
2: Yeah.
3: Yeah.
1: Well, you know, he's having a rough go because his wife was cheating with a homeless guy.
3: Yep.
2: No.
3: Well,
1: DiCaprio.
2: Yeah.
3: It was a rough moment.
1: He's like, you can stay here.
2: Yeah.
1: You go ahead and drown.
2: And I'm going to take this woman's child.
4: Another movie that everybody cheers for the cheating.
1: I know.
4: Typical
1: it's weird.
4: Women's movie.
3: Again, you were not angry about it when you watched it the first time.
4: Well,
3: you have a delayed anger is what it is.

0: it is. A delayed response.
1: Yeah, there weren't dudes in that theater going, what a jerk.
0: No one ever thought that until.
2: No, and even with The Notebook. And then as you get, then people point it out, you're like, oh my gosh, this is terrible.
3: Well, now I realize every single movie that appeals to women are cheering on for the cheater.
0: Not always.
2: A lot.
3: Just about 99%.
2: Or they're choosing between two guys every time.
0: Mm-hmm.
2: And like the good guy usually loses out.
0: Well,
2: I don't know. All right, let's see here. Yeah, so The Odyssey was number one by far.
0: And I am very excited to see it. I really am. But Matt told me it's like 3 hours long and you got to plan for that.
2: Yeah. Mm-hmm.
0: That's a planner. Long.
2: Yeah, my friends, Bo and Liv, they invited me and I was like, I got something. I'm going to something later. Yeah. I didn't know it was 3 hours.
0: I didn't know it was three hours. Too long. I wanted to plan a date night, but it's
2: they said
0: hard.
2: It's really, really,
3: and then
2: really
3: you have to worry about when you have to go to the bathroom, probably because you're drinking soda or whatnot. Mm-hmm. I'm telling you, they should do any movie that's 3 hours. Do a little intermission.
2: I agree.
0: Take it.
2: Just make it 5 minutes. Go out and pee.
1: Our friend BB Shea saw it. I said, without spoiling it, give me your review. He said, movie's great. Thoroughly enjoyed it. Probably one of the best theater experiences I've ever had. I won't see it again.
2: Okay, some of those are one and done.
0: Yeah,
1: he said it's just so intense and loud, and it just takes a toll on you.
2: Oh wow!
1: So just trying to commit another 3 hours to it.
2: You
1: at
2: know,
1: some
2: that's
1: point
2: when
1: in the
2: you
1: future.
2: Know you're a fine-tuned athlete when a movie takes a toll. Yeah. I got to rest from my hand.
0: Some of them do
1: that. Can't do that.
0: Yeah,
3: no, I got to get in shape to see this movie.
0: Yes,
2: that's funny.
0: I feel that way about books sometimes, where I'm like, oh boy,
2: real emotional.
0: The next one I'm going to need to have something very lighthearted.
2: That's true. I watched Cape Fear, the last episode that's available now, and it's so intense
0: and
2: so brutal and so violent. I was like, I'm going to watch something funny. And I made the mistake of watching The Hawk with Will Ferrell.
0: Ugh.
2: Not funny.
0: Mm-mm.
2: I love Will Ferrell. It is one of the worst comedies I've ever seen in my life.
0: What'd you call it? Timu?
2: It's Timu, Happy Gilmore.
0: Yeah.
2: It is so bad.
0: That is a bummer.
2: And I wanted to like it. I like Fortune Feimster. I like Molly Shannon. I like Will Ferrell. They have a great cast. I like Luke Wilson. And I think on Rotten Tomatoes, it has like a 26 or a 36. Oh. It's not good. Anyway, but make up your own mind. Recapping pop quiz, this actress who played the Bird Lady in Home Alone, she just passed away, in Home Alone 2, I'm sorry, was an Academy Award-winning actress. That is true.
0: Mm-hmm. I just happened to see the headline. I was not familiar with her before that, but
2: her name is Brenda Fricker, and she won an Academy Award for My Left Foot. Heard of it, never seen it.
0: Yeah, heard of it.
2: But, you know, you see her in this one movie, you're like, oh, yeah, she did good as a Bird Lady. I didn't know she was, like, this super accomplished actress. This stand-up comedian, this is crazy, set a Guinness Book of World Record, actually two of them, for attendance at his show in Philadelphia. He had over 77,000 people in attendance for his stand-up comedy. And of course, just because they're in attendance doesn't mean they bought tickets, but it's also the most tickets sold, which is, like, 75,000. So Shane Gillis, I don't even know how you do stand-up for 77,000 people. It just seems weird because it's like it's this huge stadium. I don't know. It's not as intimate, but man.
3: Well, Kevin Hart's not that intimate. I mean, it's a
2: Yeah. Mm-hmm.
3: Yeah.
2: I mean, I went when it was 15,000. You kind of feel like you're a little lost in it. 77 is a lot.
4: I probably shouldn't be up here, honestly. I should be home. I should be a high school football coach. That's what I should be. Like, God molded me perfectly to be a high school football coach. / ninth grade sex education teacher.
0: Oh my.
4: I come from a long line of coaches in my family. My father is actually a volunteer assistant girls high school basketball coach. He's actually here right now. You get him on there?
0: Hi, Dad.
2: Yeah. This is SNL.
3: You know what I would like to be a coach
4: it's
3: of?
4: My dad, the volunteer assistant girls high school basketball coach.
0: Yay!
4: I thought it was funny. All right. You don't think that's funny to bring my dad here to make fun of him for being a girls' high school basketball coach? All right. I thought it was great. Never mind. I thought that was going to be a big hit here.
2: What were you going to say, Jason?
3: I would like to be a coach of, not high school, Katie, but a college female volleyball team.
0: We know.
3: Have you ever seen what they
0: pervert.
3: Wear?
2: You'd be fired
3: no.
2: so fast.
3: But have you ever
0: yes.
3: seen
0: yes,
3: what
0: I
3: they wear?
0: Yes, I know what they wear.
3: Yeah. Why did they wear... The most they wear basically worse than if I went to Temptations
1: in
3: Mexico, and that's topless.
0: I don't know. Yeah, I don't know.
1: Ask
0: why don't
1: one
0: you ask
1: them.
0: Them next time?
3: I don't know. I don't understand why they wear that.
0: I feel like I understand why they wear it on the beach because it's hot and you're in the
2: beach,
0: sand,
2: it makes
0: whatever.
2: Sense. Yeah.
3: You can wear a regular. I mean, this is like the most skimpy clothes ever.
0: I do feel like when I'm wearing athletic shorts, the way that I do most of my life, it's not always the. I mean. You can you can lunge.
2: Right.
0: You can go. Like, can you, you, Katie? You can throw yourself onto, I mean, I've heard, I don't know. But you can throw yourself, like, you know, go for the volley or whatever it's called. But I feel like you're less restricted when you have skin-tight clothing on. Like, you're not worried about getting, I don't know, I assume.
3: They don't play pickleball like that.
0: Yeah, I mean, that's why I don't understand it. I don't know why.
2: Older people, too. But do men's volleyball, indoor volleyball, are they wearing, like, biker shorts or are they wearing short shorts?
0: I have no idea.
2: I mean, shorts. I'm trying to think. I've seen it now. Now I can't picture if they're not wearing biker shorts, are they?
3: I don't think they're wearing thongs.
2: They're not wearing skin tight. So I'm saying the girls wearing skin tight and the men aren't.
0: Mm-hmm. I don't know.
2: And their shirts are tight, but I think they're wearing shorts, I think.
3: I do know the ratings have gone up during the Olympics when the girls' volleyball game is on.
2: And then I guess the University of Nebraska had like some huge attendance record for their women's team.
3: It was mostly men watching it.
2: Yeah,
3: I don't think men are that into women's basketball team, except now they've increased the attendance by their outfit.
2: Yeah, with volleyball, so maybe you can get a job doing that. This series is the most watched series on Netflix over the past 4 years. That is Squid Game. And it's actually Squid Game 2, but it was like 225 million viewers. Of the Squid Game 2. And then they had, I think, Squid Game had two of the top three all time. Or the last 4 years. Like, Bridgerton was up there. Mm-hmm. Stranger Things was in the top 20. So. And
3: what
2: then.
3: What about Breaking Bad, no?
2: No, it was just the last 4 years.
3: Oh, I see.
2: Although, if it came out in the last 4 years, because, like, Peppa Pig was on there.
0: I know, Peppa Pig.
2: And it's not new, but it was new to Netflix. So it had to be for the last 4 years. Oh, yeah, I love that show.
0: Fool Me Once, Ms. Rachel, Wednesday, Stranger Things, Peppa Pig, One Piece, and Wednesday again. Oh, season one, season two.
2: Yeah. And so you see why they're going to make another Squid Game. They've already had three seasons, and they're going to do an American version because it's killing. They've had over 500 million people watch the three seasons. All right, and then what movie is this line from?
5: True. I mean, do you really have the what? Skull.
0: I hear it now.
2: Yeah, Harry Potter. Yeah. All right, Katie, another win. Jared and Katie's pop quiz.
0: So Matt was not able, this was like the original church swap.
2: Yeah. Mm-hmm.
0: Matt was not able to attend the original church swap when at Jared's church. And so there somehow, some way, a pact was made between Matt and Jared. And Matt said, hey, I'm sorry that I missed it, but if you are ever asked to speak again at your church, I'll be there.
1: Yeah. Well, you know how Jared is. Jared was always like, yummy one.
0: Oh, yeah.
1: Yummy one.
0: 100%.
2: I was like, the only one didn't come to mind.
0: Yep.
2: Yummy everyone one. Else went to everyone else.
1: Yummy one.
3: Yep. We went to each other's churches.
2: Yeah. Yeah.
3: All of them.
2: All of them.
0: We
2: which
0: did.
2: It was a really great experience.
0: I know. I really enjoyed it.
2: All of them. Yeah.
0: I did.
2: And when Matt said that, I was like, you don't have to. And I said, that could be 2 or 3 years from now. Don't worry about it.
0: But as it turns out.
2: Then last Monday, my church was like, you want to speak on this or not? I said, can you speak this Sunday? I'm like, hey, Matt.
0: Hey, remember that time? You didn't show up.
1: Yep.
0: Well, the time has come. Jared gave a talk at his church, and Matt was there.
3: I didn't know that.
1: Yeah. Oh, yeah.
3: What was this planned?
0: Well, I mean, because I think it was kind of
3: I know,
0: quickly, but
3: it's, nobody told me that.
1: We did a whole segment on how the topic was inappropriate.
3: I know that. I didn't realize that Matt committed to that particular.
2: Oh, okay. I see. Yeah.
0: Well,
2: Matt showed up. Yeah, he was there.
0: He went, and both of them, both Matt and Jared, have thoughts on it. We're going to find out what Jared talked about and Matt's thoughts on it. That's next.
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2: Katie, I got a joke for you.
0: Oh, here we go.
2: Why don't skeletons fight each other?
0: I don't know, Jared. Why?
2: Because they don't have the guts.
0: Oh. Wow. That is so bad. It should come with some sort of warning label.
2: No, yeah, that was bad. 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Ashley Preston, Lisa Rimmert, and Mandy McKelvey. Three Girls, One Mic, Friday, September 25th at the Carolina Theater in Greensboro. 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

Matt wasn't able to come to the OG church swap at my church, and he said, well, if you ever speak in church, I will attend your church. And I was like, guess what? I'm speaking Sunday, and he was there, and he said I did some very Jared-like things. Find out what that means next. Just

0: Jared and Katie in the morning, 107.5 KZL. We did Jared and Katie's church swap over the last couple months, and the original one was at my church. That's where everyone on the show goes to each other's churches, and then, you know, the following Monday or Tuesday, we talked about, like, if it was my church, then Jason, Katie, and Matt would say what they thought about it. Mm-hmm. It was a great experience. We went to Katie's Catholic church, Jason's non-denominational, the Summit. Mm-hmm. And then Matt's more traditional, non-denominational. What's the name of your church again, Matt?
1: Maple Grove.
0: Maple Christian Grove. Church. Great. I loved it.
2: Yes. I think the experience was so cool and so unique. It is not very often that you get four different religious points of view, you know?
0: Right.
2: I just felt like it was very eye-opening. And yes. It was a really cool way to get to see you guys in a different way.
0: Absolutely.
2: You know?
3: Yeah. The foundation's the same, right?
2: Yeah.
3: Yes. Yeah. I mean, just radically different.
0: Yeah.
2: It truly was very different.
0: Very different. Very different ways mm-hmm. things were, just the process as well. Matt was not able to make it to the original one, which is mine. Mm-hmm. And, you know, probably, you know, I was like, oh, well, you know, went to everyone else's.
3: But went to yours. Yeah.
2: I believe what Matt says is, you know how Jared does.
1: Yeah.
2: You know how Jared does.
4: Yes. You still have me at church?
2: That is, I think that's true.
0: Yes. Yeah. You know, mm-hmm. I mean, everyone else's church is fine, but not mine.
1: So then I threw out there, the next time you speak, thinking it could be years from now. Surely
2: years.
1: We both want to be working here by the time you speak again.
2: Oh, well.
1: Yeah. Joke's on me.
0: Yeah. And he said that, and I even thought, I said, dude, you ain't got to do that. Like, it probably could be years, because you just never know, because no one in our church gets paid, so they asked everyone has a chance to speak.
3: Did Matt make you more nervous because he was there and watching you speak?
0: Maybe one percentage point.
3: That's it?
0: Yeah, it wasn't that much. Because, I don't know, we talked beforehand. I felt like I was ready for the talk.
3: If I was speaking and Matt was at my church, I would be terrified, because the whole time I was staring at his face and looked like RBF, like it did a horrible job.
2: You talk every single day. I guess you're not looking at him.
1: He doesn't look at me.
0: It is different.
3: I don't have to look at him. Yeah. Lately, he's been totally against me on everything.
2: Oh, my. Here it comes.
3: Matt's becoming the new Katie.
2: No.
3: Mm, a little bit.
2: We're just very honest and open about the way we feel about things, which are totally opposite from you.
1: Yeah. And right. You like honesty and openness.
2: Don't you?
3: But 99% of everything Matt says is against me.
0: I've noticed that, Jason. It's very unfair for you.
1: You did.
2: You're the victim.
1: Jared was
2: anyway,
1: a teammate. Right?
0: Well, I was number one. We were the number one arch nemesis for a long time.
2: Yes.
0: So it's nice to see
3: other
0: people.
3: I'd rather
0: go
3: back to that.
0: Yeah.
2: Somebody
0: over the weekend, not to go too far, if they're like, I really enjoyed that Katie is now his number one enemy.
3: I heard that too.
2: I didn't even do anything.
3: You don't realize how mean you're being. Anyways, back to
0: that. They said it was funny, though.
2: Ridiculous.
0: They said it was entertaining the way y'all go back and forth. I was like, yeah. I said,
3: it's not entertaining. It's very hurtful.
0: I said, I like that I'm not involved in that. Yeah. I like
1: it's entertaining
0: to watch.
1: For the rest.
2: Yes.
0: So Matt said that, and I said, guess what? Monday, and this was, he said that like a month ago. I said, oh, probably years. And then, I was asked on Monday to speak, and he was like, and even on Friday, I said, dude, you don't have to come.
2: Mm-hmm.
0: Like, you come if you want, but like, it's cool. Like, you're making that, you're willing to come, but you don't have to. He said, no, I'll be there. I said, okay. And so he showed up.
3: For the record, it's the Church of Jesus Christ and Mormon.
0: Of Latter-day Saints. Yeah.
2: Mm-hmm. Yep.
0: And so Matt showed up. I think, other than the choir, our church, if you show up 5 minutes early, because there's so many families, they show up kind of late.
1: Yeah,
0: like we were like the only ones there at first.
2: Oh.
1: Yeah, because I walked in and Jared told me, because he was speaking, he would be kind of up. I don't want to say on the stage.
0: We call it sitting on the stand.
1: Okay,
2: they were sitting
1: on the stand, and so I was going to be sitting by myself. And I just said, well, just tell me where, because I know how my church is. There's certain families that sit in certain places. I said, just tell me like what's open. I don't want to sit in somebody's seat.
0: Which was thoughtful.
1: And so Jared and I kind of sat down and we were talking, and Jared's mom came up, and a lot of members were coming up, and Jared was introducing me. Very, very nice people.
2: Uh-huh. Mm-hmm.
1: And then I was noticing a lot of them were like, oh, we've still got plenty of time before church starts. Like, almost shocked that we were there already.
0: Yeah, I know. So we were like 20 minutes early. It felt like we were there an hour early.
1: Yeah. Uh-huh.
3: Man, I didn't realize you had dedicated sitting at your church.
1: I mean, it's not dedicated. You can sit anywhere, but the same people tend to sit in the same seat.
2: Sure.
3: Is that true for your church?
0: Yeah. And Katie, same for you, right?
2: Yeah. We tend to go like within a pew or two. You
0: right.
2: tend to go to the same spots because it's just your routine. Yeah.
3: I like to see it at all different angles.
2: But it's not like I could very easily go sit somewhere else.
0: Okay. Yeah,
2: but it's you just kind of go where you go.
1: You all just kind of gravitate toward the same spot.
0: Same spot.
1: And so I know there's potential that there's people that this is their pew, they sit here all the time. Mm-hmm. I didn't want to be the person that just randomly sat there.
2: Yeah.
1: But I do think I must give off some kind of Jesus Christ of Latter-day Saint vibe.
2: Yeah.
1: Because after Jared walked up to sit on the stand, then what was it called, Jared?
2: On the stand.
0: Yeah, yeah, yeah.
1: A couple people, they walked in, a really nice family came and sat in front of me, and they were shaking my hand and everything, and they were like, so are you new to the ward?
2: Oh,
1: I was like, oh, yep. No, I know the guy up there. I'm here for the speaker.
3: Yeah. If he could move out of the way, I can't see.
0: Matt does give a Latter-day Saint vibe off.
1: Yeah, it was interesting. Yeah.
0: He's a nice guy.
1: Yeah. Mm-hmm. Yeah. But I thought I enjoyed it.
2: Can you tell?
0: From your perspective,
2: Jared, gave the topic. Because you were assigned one topic, and you said no.
3: It was originally divorce. That was a horrible
2: topic. Or family, right?
0: If it was divorce, I would have done that
2: one. Yeah, family. It was like keeping your family. Keeping your family
3: out of two divorces?
2: No.
0: Yeah.
1: It was the importance of like family and support and having a family together.
0: Eternal marriage. And I'm like, hey, let's do somebody else.
1: Right.
0: And the guy who assigned me, he's new. He didn't know.
2: Yeah. And Jason, the reason you keep thinking that is because we basically broke down the reasons why Jared was like, I'm not going to give that talk.
0: Yeah.
2: He was like, the one topic.
0: Right.
2: The one topic, marriage.
0: Yeah, I was like, which I agree with the topic and I agree with the premise of it, all of it, but I was like, I'm not the one to be speaking on it.
2: You didn't feel like you should be the deliverer.
1: No.
0: So it was, he knows you by your name.
2: That's right.
0: Jesus knows you by your name.
2: Sorry about that.
0: And he knows you personally. And
1: And so Jared was the first speaker. Also, I was kind of thrown off because like, this was kind of news to Katie that Jason and I, our churches, we don't do communion every week.
2: Right. I did not know that.
1: Yeah.
2: Because we do as Catholics.
3: Do you do Zins every week?
2: I'm pretty sure never.
1: I did know that at Catholic church, like you don't necessarily partake. But then they started doing communion at Jared's church and I'm back there by myself and I'm like, I don't know if I'm supposed to do this or not.
2: Oh, you mean non-church?
1: Yeah. So I was like looking at Jared like, do I do it?
0: Yeah.
1: What's okay? What's in the water?
2: What do I do?
1: So they handed it to me and I'm like, well, I have a hard time saying no to food. Yeah. Sure.
2: Especially the body of Christ.
1: Yeah. I will definitely do it.
3: You know it's not going to be wine because
1: And like at my church, when we do this, our communion is grape juice.
0: Yeah. Uh-huh.
1: Because we at least want it to be. And so at Jared's, it was water. And so I was kind of like, oh, interesting.
3: It was water?
0: Yeah.
1: Mm-hmm.
2: It symbolizes like your baptism, right?
0: No, it's still the blood of Christ. It's just
2: it is
0: just the liquid.
1: If you're doing it every week, grape juice is going to get expensive.
2: That's true.
3: I think they just need to do a little wine. That's what the real thing is.
2: Well,
3: right?
2: The Catholics do. Yeah.
3: You do wine at your church?
2: We do not. There are some churches that don't, Catholic churches that don't offer the wine anymore because we believe that you can get the blood in the body in the blood in the host.
3: What's the point?
2: There are some that still do who offer the wine.
0: Yeah, yeah.
2: It just depends on where you are.
1: Yeah.
3: No point, that's all. I don't get it.
2: Jason, okay.
3: Yeah, I usually take mine and throw it under my seat.
0: You throw it away?
1: Away.
0: It symbolizes the body of Christ.
1: Just don't take one.
3: I just don't want other people to see it and take it, and that's the time you do the zinc.
2: Why do you even take it off the tray?
1: Don't participate.
0: You don't have to take it.
3: No, I don't take it off the tray. They hand it at the door.
1: Oh.
3: Either I throw it away immediately or put it under the seat.
2: Why wouldn't you just say no thank you?
0: So wait, they're handing
3: because I'm agnostic, first of all, and it's that little other snack thing is not very.
0: Well, you're at the church four times a week, so they're probably confused.
2: It's true, they're like,
1: you're throwing them off,
2: and you wear a chain that has a cross on it. Sorry,
0: yeah, it's a little confusing.
3: I'm agnostic. When you keep saying that, you're making me look religious, and I'm agnostic.
0: No, I think your crucifix on your around your neck makes you look religious.
1: That's what does it.
2: You attending church four times a week makes you look religious.
3: Okay, it's not four times. Sometimes it's two, but I'm agnostic. Go ahead.
0: Okay.
1: Yeah.
2: I do not understand throwing it underneath the seat. Just say no thank you.
0: Yeah, just like the Dollywood book. Just do it in the trash. The
1: reason you're giving somebody a chore.
3: But the reason why I say no thank you is then they're going to look down on me, I feel.
2: They're not going to look down on you for throwing it underneath the thing and picking it up later?
3: They don't know.
2: Now they do.
3: I didn't take one at Jared's either.
2: Okay.
0: That's fine. That's fine. It's okay.
2: Not taking it is different than throwing it on the ground.
3: I did at Katie's either.
2: You're not supposed to if you're not Catholic.
3: How discriminatory.
2: It's not. You're not supposed to.
1: Yeah.
0: It's supposed to be for members, but if you do, it's not the end of the world.
1: And that's what I was trying to figure out. I was trying to read, but I'm like, I don't know who else is potentially a visitor or not.
0: Yeah,
1: and I didn't
0: want
1: to necessarily ask the people around me. They already think I'm a Mormon because they asked me, what ward are you from? You visiting? You just move here?
0: You from the summit ward?
2: I was like, in the church.
1: And then, of course, what made it worse was the row I was sitting on. I think was the very last row that anybody served. So I watched everyone else, and they're like, once they get to me, I'm like, all right.
2: Yeah. Yeah. Really
1: everyone's
2: stressed.
1: Like waiting for me, like, hurry up so we can get under the water.
0: Yeah.
1: And move it on.
0: We're thirsty.
1: Yeah.
0: Yeah.
1: So Jared went up and they introduced him, and he went to speak, and he started off in a very Jared way with a joke.
2: Mm-hmm. Oh,
1: got to start with a joke. That's he says, I've already told people there won't be any commercial breaks during the speech. Yes. He also shouted me out for being there, so I gave him a thumbs up from the back row.
3: Did you really? What'd you say?
0: I said, I explained the whole, I said, we did church swap and blah, blah, blah. And he said just the same thing we said. And I said, and he's a man of his word. He's here right now. And he did the thing. I said, like,
2: yeah, man.
0: The thing.
3: You see him over there? He has resting bitch face. Yeah.
2: He's the one that looks at
0: Yeah, he's very happy. I know you can't tell at all, but he's very happy.
3: He's not against God. He's happy to be here.
0: Well, yeah. There's somebody in leadership that he gave some announcements. It's not in our war typically. He he's from the stake, which would be like a diocese for you, Katie.
2: Okay.
0: And he made an announcement. He said, the only reason I'm here today is because Jared's speaking. He was joking. And then when he sat down, he goes, are there going to be commercial breaks during your talk?
1: Yeah.
0: So I just repeated what he said.
3: Wow.
2: Yeah. Gotcha.
1: So it was funny. So
3: I did speak at his church, and I was kind of impressed.
1: I prayed.
0: You prayed.
2: Prayed.
0: Yeah.
2: Prayed.
3: I thought he said some words.
0: No.
2: Those are the praying words.
0: Yeah.
2: He said some prayer.
1: That's what prayer is.
0: It was a good prayer.
3: Uh-huh. Oh, my bad. Sometimes I don't know the difference.
0: It's okay.
2: It's okay.
1: Anyway, so for Jared's speech, he did some very Jared-esque things. One, very self-deprecating.
2: That's always a good thing.
0: Yeah.
1: Very self-deprecating. There was a moment where Jared, I think, even said, back in, I forget what year you mentioned, Jared said, my life was pretty much a mess.
0: Yeah, pretty much.
1: He brought up just how rough it was.
0: Oh, 2022.
1: Yeah.
0: I was going through a very difficult personal situation. And I talked about then finding out like 2 weeks later that my dad.
1: Yeah.
0: He was in the room, my dad diagnosed with cancer. Yeah.
1: Because that was the thing. As soon as Jared said that, I was like, there's a long list of things that could have been wrong with Jared. So I'm interested to see where he takes this speech.
0: I was trying to pick out two traumatic things at once and not like...
3: Matt, did you feel he was trying to be humble? Because sometimes humble is an attraction.
1: Jason, I'm glad you wrote that down. I wrote humble on my list because
0: he
1: talked about how many big-time celebrities he's interviewed.
3: No way.
1: He name dropped certain celebrities and even said, quote, Dick Vitale knows my name.
3: Yeah. Are you kidding?
2: Great. We got something to work on.
0: Yeah. The humility was there. I was talking about, I said, think about, that's funny though, Matt. We just leave it at that. It's fine. I don't have to explain it. I was talking about how important names are and how much goes into branding of names and brand, like with brands and names.
2: Yeah.
0: And they want you to come across a certain way.
1: Yeah.
0: Certain brands, there's a narrative that they want you to follow, whether it's them or not.
2: Sure.
0: And I said, for example, I'm going to say some names and brands, and what do you think of?
1: Yeah.
0: And I said, first I said, I want you to think about your name and what your name means to you. And then I went into the importance of names. And I said, for example, I was like, Coke, Pepsi, Walmart, Disney. I went through like the biggest brands possible. I said, celebrities like Taylor Swift.
2: Uh-huh.
0: We all have associations with those names. And then I was talking about how important it is, like how good you feel when somebody knows your name.
2: Yeah.
0: And so like, I said, do we have celebrities on? I said, with our show, we talked to anyone from heads of states to like reality TV stars, everything in between. And then, you know, if they're really polished, they'll be like, good question, Jared. They don't know me, but even them just saying my name, it makes me feel important.
2: Sure. Yeah.
0: Then I tie that into how Jesus actually knows your name and actually cares about you.
2: Mm-hmm.
1: Yeah.
0: But, Dick Vitale knows my name.
1: Dick Vitale knows my name.
3: Were there any hot women in the Jesus Christ of Jesus?
0: No, they're all married.
1: They dress very conservatively, which I know, Jason, you would hate.
0: Well, he was there. He's been there.
2: I've seen it.
0: It's not a whole different.
3: I dressed in a suit both times on the other churches.
0: Yeah.
1: Yeah.
3: So I was dressed.
1: No, I'm talking about the women. But you were asking about the women.
0: Yeah.
1: So that's what I said.
3: Yeah, that's a downfall.
2: Yeah, it's not skin to win at any of our churches.
0: No.
2: Except for yours, maybe.
0: A little bit.
3: Well, Jason. I think it's just more relaxed.
0: I saw a lot of cleavage.
3: Well, that's the kind of church I like, that.
0: I think a couple little camel toes for some ladies.
2: Actually, I don't know if I saw that. I just assume that it must be there. That's why Jason keeps going. Yeah. I didn't actually
1: What other reason could there be?
2: So I don't know why.
3: That's not right, but go ahead.
1: So of all the things that were very Jared about his speech, so we had the humility, we had the self-deprecation, the fact that he admitted his life was a mess, and the last thing, very Jared, he got emotional.
0: Oh, I did. I was very emotional.
1: He got very emotional multiple times.
3: Over what?
1: Part of it was talking about his dad. That made him emotional. And then he was talking about your name and what each person, even though you don't know what they're going through or the struggles they're going through, they're still there because there's a purpose for them. You know, their Savior knows your name, and it's very important that you still honor that. You make those people proud. And Jared started going around and naming people in the church that have meant a lot to him and his family And doing that was also making him emotional, which I think was a great touch because he's naming specific people in the audience.
0: Yeah, I was trying to tie in the name thing.
2: Yeah,
0: I was
2: hoping
0: to make everyone uncomfortable. And there's a lady that we've known forever and her husband, and she's a new widow.
2: Oh,
0: and she's youngish. Yeah. I mean, you know, she might be in her 50s, but like, I mean, it's pretty young.
2: Yeah.
0: To be a widow. And everyone loved her husband, and he recently passed away, and she's there every Sunday.
2: Mm-hmm.
0: You know, and so, anyway.
2: And you have the liberty, right? Like, mm-hmm. during your talks that you, I mean, obviously you don't want to be up there for an hour or anything.
0: Yeah.
2: But you have the liberty to kind of go off.
0: Yeah.
2: You know, just it's like spur of the moment.
0: Yeah. Give you like they say, here's a talk to go by.
2: Yeah.
0: Like, and it was from one of our conferences. It said, but you can do, it's just the topic. You can do whatever you want with it.
2: Yeah. Which I think is really nice. You know, I think that's the part that a lot of people do love is hearing that sort of the sermon or the homily or whatever or the talk, whatever it is. I think that's the part where you really connect with people. Right.
1: The second speaker had the original topic that Jared was supposed to talk about, like eternal marriage and things. And while I was hearing it, I was like, that was a good call.
0: Yeah. I said, she got my talk. She got my talk.
1: I was like, yeah, this was a good pivot for you.
2: I thought they'd at least wait a couple weeks.
1: No, the next person talked about what Jared was supposed to talk about.
0: And so then I'm like, now everyone's looking at me.
1: Yeah.
0: No.
1: Because Jared's still up there.
0: I'm at the stand.
2: You're still sitting.
1: He's still on stand.
2: Yep. She's talking about everyone.
1: I'm just like, looking right out over the audience.
2: Yeah.
1: Be and my view to Jared was like right over his ex-wife's head.
0: Yeah.
1: So that was like perfect time.
3: Wow. Right. She's there.
1: Yeah.
2: Wow. Yeah.
0: Heather's there every Sunday.
1: But I will say I was very impressed with Jared. I think we've all, if we've seen him do any kind of public speaking, he's very good at it. And I'm shocked with how bad he is at this job. That he's that good at public speaking. It's incredible.
3: He is good. I've seen him public speak before. He
0: is good.
2: It's not all off the cuff, though, in radio. Not all of it. Like, we're good at the talking, just like, whatever, conversation. Right. It's when we have to read lines.
0: Yeah.
2: That's hard.
0: Yes. Yeah, that can be hard
2: sometimes. I feel restricted.
0: I hate that, being restricted.
1: Yep.
0: Well, Matt, that's very nice. I do appreciate it.
1: I really enjoyed it.
0: But no, Matt was great. Everyone was very, they were like, this was a good sacrament meeting for your friend to be at. I'm like, oh, he has his own church. But they're like,
3: a sacrament meeting?
0: Sacrament. Yeah. Sacrament. Yeah. That's because we partake of the sacrament, which is communion for other churches.
1: Okay. And then afterwards, everybody was going up and tell Jared how great of a job he did. And they were all coming up because at that point, Jared had said who I was. And so they were coming up thanking me for being there and all these things. And there was one member of your church.
0: Oh, yeah.
1: He came up and he said, hey, man, just want to let you know you're my favorite on the show.
0: Like right in front of me.
1: And I said, do me a favor and say that a little bit louder.
2: One more time.
0: And so then Matt was like, hey. And his name's Jonathan Lindsay. He's like, yeah, when Katie and Jason came to the church swap and Jared, and they recapped it, my kids were the ones that were making a big disruption and that Jared made fun of.
2: Oh, yeah.
0: I said, I can see why I fell down.
2: You're a little bit. I can see that.
1: No wonder I passed Jared for one of the favorites. That tracks.
0: No. Yeah. So it was, I was very emotional during it. But
1: very.
0: But yeah, Matt.
1: But it was perfect.
0: You could see Matt there. And then we took a picture afterwards and I'm thinking, me and Matt have like morphed into looking very similar.
1: Mm-hmm. Yeah.
0: Like a short version of Matt.
2: It's been happening for a while.
3: How do you feel about
2: while.
3: That, Matt?
1: I mean, I get it.
2: Yeah.
1: Yeah. Am I thrilled about it? No. But it's where I'm at.
0: But look,
1: it's where Jared's at.
0: Look, you know, Jason's wife thinks he's hot. Maybe, maybe I'll be on the list now. But
2: maybe.
0: She likes the tall part, I think.
2: Oh.
1: The tall does,
2: But she doesn't have, like, already.
3: Yeah. Yeah. I mean, no offense, but if Matt took his shirt off, maybe she would be disappointed.
1: Maybe.
2: Okay.
1: Maybe
3: not. Something.
2: That's
1: maybe not.
2: That was uncalled for.
3: Why?
2: Because he didn't
3: y'all
2: say that to you.
3: Y'all making fun of my wife wanting to have sex with Matt.
0: We didn't say that.
2: No.
0: And first of all, your wife said it, but she never said sex.
3: She said he's decent.
0: Oh, did she?
3: I don't remember.
2: I think we remember it. I think she said
3: she's
2: maybe
3: just turned on by his beard.
2: Yeah, but then you have to go like below the belt and say take off or you took it. Yes, it is.
3: That's been coming at me the whole time.
2: No, that was different. Not. That was
3: yes, you have. Yeah. Not this segment, but for the last like month.
1: Yeah.
2: All right. See, we're not in the moment.
0: Well, anyway, that concludes our church swap because Matt was the only missing piece. But I thought it was cool he came. I was like, dude, you don't have to.
2: And the best part is that he no longer owes you.
0: No.
2: And I think that is a giant weight off his shoulders.
0: That's a good thing. Richard, can we pay off the lunch bet sometime this week? Because I owe you all you at least one lunch.
2: Sure.
0: And we just haven't had a chance because I used to go to lunch all the time, but now we don't. But because I don't like owing you guys that. Although you guys don't remind me that much.
2: I think I forget, but I'm going to start.
0: Yeah, let's. Yeah. But Katie, you cannot choose where we eat because I can't afford $50 a piece for lunch.
2: I don't think that was part of the deal.
3: We'll be going no to stipulation. The food pantry.
0: You're right. Well, Spain wins the World Cup.
2: Oh my goodness, what a game. I mean, it wasn't high scoring, but it was certainly cutthroat. But what now? It's all over. 40 days of soccer nonstop. And now, now what?
0: And I did a post yesterday that definitely offended soccer fans. I wasn't trying to.
2: Oh, boy. All right. We're going to find out what now. That's next.
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2: All right. We've got 40% chance of some scattered thunderstorms later on this afternoon with a high of 88. And then tomorrow, smaller chance of isolated thunderstorms, high of 91. Starting your morning off with cloudy skies, 76 degrees right now. 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
0: 40 days of worldwide soccer. It's over. Now what? Plus, the first ever halftime show of the World Cup. We have the highlights next. Jared and Katie in the morning.

0: Jared and Katie in the morning, 107.5 KZL.
1: Well, Spain has won the World Cup. What now? What now?
2: Knocks it in. Williams battling, knocks it down. It's free. It's a goal.
3: Will that be the goal that wins Spain their second World Cup title?
2: Spain, for the second time in their history, have won the World Cup.
1: Wow, and what a game it was. Nothing happened.
0: Nothing
1: in
0: happened.
1: The first
0: hour, 20 minutes.
1: In that overtime,
0: whoo,
1: immediately Spain scored a goal. They did score another one, but it didn't count because it was offsides. But I really wanted Spain to win. I was very happy that they did, but I also wanted Messi to not be sad, so I couldn't have it both ways.
0: Yeah, so you're going to be sad either way.
1: Yeah, I could not have it both ways. Did anybody watch? I know Jared did because we talked about it a little bit, but did anybody else watch the England and France game?
0: I watched a little bit of it, yeah.
1: Insane.
4: I did the whole YouTube TV catch up on highlights.
1: Yes.
4: So I got to do that.
1: So you just got to see the way that they do the goal.
0: It was like high scoring, yeah.
1: World Cup
0: was it
1: history.
0: Wow, I didn't know that.
1: It was 11?
4: 12?
1: 10.
4: It was 6-4 was the final.
1: Oh, that's right, yeah. Okay, so 10 goals scored.
0: That's wild. I mean, that'd be like in football, it'd be... 42-28. That's a high. That'd be a high scoring game.
5: Sometimes a lot of soccer games can be boring because it's just like they tie in the regular season 0-0, 1-1. It's like, come on.
1: Boring. I could see because there isn't a lot of scoring. However, it just means that they're equally matched. I mean, for the most part, you know. And it's a lot of action for sure.
0: Right.
1: But that game, we were talking about how if every game was that high scoring, I think every human in the world, mostly America, would be
0: America
1: would
0: be on board.
1: Fans.
0: With the scoring of the
5: because
0: France
5: basically
0: game.
5: Basically, in football, they made it so it's easier to score touchdowns over the years.
1: Yeah.
0: Every other sport except for soccer is trying to make offense. All the rules are to benefit the offense.
1: Mm-hmm.
0: I do have an idea for soccer, Katie.
1: All right.
0: I told you a little bit maybe off the air, but I think every 15 minutes, I'd math. So that would be what? 15, 30, 45, 90. Okay. So four different times. Every 15 minutes, each team loses a player. So it goes from what, 11-11 to 7-7 by the end.
1: Mm. So instead of having to get, like, instead of just waiting for a red card to happen.
0: Right.
1: Yeah.
0: Yeah.
1: That could be interesting.
5: The most times they score when there's a missing player?
0: But
4: there's not often missing players.
1: Yeah.
0: But it would spread the field out more. You'd have seven people trying to cover this massive field instead of 11. And there'd definitely be more scoring. You'd just have more one-on-one opportunities. I think it'd be fun. I did post something then, and soccer fans were like, It was the most entertaining game of all time. I'm like, okay, you don't have to say that. It's not.
1: What'd you say?
0: I just said, whoop, that was boring.
1: Jared.
0: Well, I'm sitting there all day. This is it's boring when you fall asleep for 35 minutes and you wake up and it's still 0-0.
1: Okay.
0: And I miss literally nothing.
5: Were you happy you got the nap in?
0: Yeah, I was.
1: Watched every single minute. I would not say boring.
0: No, I would say the part that was entertaining was I was like, how many shots on goal can Spain miss?
1: Yeah.
0: Apparently 19.
1: Apparently 19.
4: And the Argentine goalkeeper.
1: Mm-hmm.
4: Wow. Yeah. What a performance.
0: He had
4: a broken finger.
1: With his broken finger.
0: And then the second best team, Argentina, didn't have one shot on goal the entire 120 minutes.
4: Kidding.
1: Which I did think was so interesting.
0: Yeah,
1: that
0: not one.
1: But
0: Not one shot on goal.
1: Yeah, it was.
4: Spain gave up one goal the entire World Cup?
0: Yeah. No, I heard when they went to the finals, like, this is going to be low scoring.
4: Yeah, they set a record for the most shutouts in World Cup history.
0: Yeah. I mean, they were very dominant.
4: They gave
0: up
4: one goal, one game. That's it. No one else scored on them the entire game.
0: And I was telling
4: the entire tournament.
0: I was telling Katie this, and maybe you disagree, but it's the only sport that I can think of where a superstar can be shut out easier or easily. I mean, Messi is, some are saying, the greatest of all time. He did virtually nothing. If it was a Michael Jordan.
1: Well, that's his style.
0: He does walk a lot.
1: Well, he's 40. I mean, almost 40,
5: how
1: right?
5: How much does he get paid? A lot?
1: He's one of the highest paid,
4: billionaire?
1: For sure.
4: I think he's a billionaire.
0: He's got to be close to it.
5: So you're a billionaire, and you're saying that he can just get shut out. It's not a big deal.
0: Yeah, I mean, like if in the Super Bowl, even if Tom Brady loses, Tom Brady's going to put up numbers.
5: Yes.
0: Michael Jordan's going to score 30 points. They might lose LeBron James. You know, they might have bad games, but they have such a... even if the whole defense is designed to shut down a LeBron or a Michael Jordan or a Tom Brady, they find a way. But in soccer, I guess because of the way it's just designed, it's easier to shut down a superstar. Because Messi didn't do anything.
1: Yeah,
0: I mean,
1: I see what you're saying.
0: This is the biggest game.
1: Yeah.
0: I mean, this biggest game of the 4 years, and he virtually did nothing.
1: And he does walk to the ball. I mean, he walked, which I get, though, because, I mean, it's a lot of running.
0: Yeah.
1: It's a lot of running.
0: Too much running.
1: He did a lot of running when he was younger.
5: I'm sure he's in shape, though.
1: Oh, he totally is.
0: And when he gets the ball, he's, like, incredible.
1: I'm saying how he, like, walks to the ball, or he'll take his time. You know, he's being very strategic and like, assessing the whole situation. And he'll walk to the ball, and then he, in the 2 seconds that he pulls the most miraculous thing you've ever seen in your entire life, and then he goes back to walking. Right. I'm like, this dude is my hero. Yeah. He's my hero.
0: If I got the ball, I'm going to show out. If I don't get the ball, I ain't doing nothing.
1: And he shows out. Messi makes a base salary between $25 million and $28.3 million in total guaranteed compensation per season.
4: Well, that's just from his current contract. He also has revenue sharing with the entire MLS because he brings so many eyeballs to the
1: and
4: sport.
1: And he also has about 1.6 million brand deals.
0: Yeah.
1: I mean, I saw him in a million commercials.
0: Every commercial.
4: Yeah. When it's like Apple, Adidas, like it's big.
0: Well, because Ronaldo, his contract was like, $400 million? I can't remember how many years. It was like $200 million a year. He's the highest paid athlete in the world, Ronaldo.
1: Well, and speaking of Ronaldo and Ronaldinho from Brazil, they came out with Madonna during the first ever World Cup halftime show, which I thought was fantastic. It was a little weird kicking off because Madonna was we were trying to figure out the first 2 minutes or so. Is she going to be on the field or is she in a soundstage? I think the very beginning part obviously is like a soundstage. And then she does walk out with two of the biggest soccer greats of all time.

0: Sounds lip sync.
1: It is. She only appeared live for 13 seconds when she walked out onto the field.
2: So they had like a video and then she came out.
1: Yeah.
2: She's older. It was hot.
1: She's older. A lot of the things, it was like a lot of graphics. Kind of reminded me a little bit of The Weeknd in the halftime show where it's like all these different views and angles, but it's mirrored and like it was very cool visually. Mm-hmm. And then she walked she's in this car and Ronaldinho and Ronaldo are pretending like they're driving and they're the passenger.
2: Oh, that's fine.
1: And then they come walking out, all three of them in a row, and then hold hands at the very end. And then it went on to, at that point, oddly, the Muppets. And I was
2: happened. I fell asleep during the first half, and then I woke up and the Muppets were on TV, and I'm like, am I on drugs?
1: Online, somebody goes, how do you hire the Muppets for something? That's a good point. Yeah. But it was a great performance. And they had a whole orchestra there.

0: is Dr. Teeth and the Electric Mayhem. And the Muppets.
1: I'll say soccer is the best sport for, like, crowd work. Crowd chants and crowd songs.
0: Yeah. Mm-hmm.
1: Like, I want to go to, like, we got the soccer here now, and they're doing that. My son Eli last night texted me. He goes, "Dad, November 4th, Messi's playing Charlotte FC." I'm like,
2: "Oh, really?
1: Well, if I have $10,000 for the tickets, but I would love to go to that."
0: Sure. I mean,
1: I would love to go to that.
0: Who would not?
1: Yeah.
0: Well, and at one point, you talk about crowd work, and everyone's always, whoa. I mean, they're all singing along. And then at one point, they do work Norway in on the big screen, and then everyone starts doing the row.
1: Mm-hmm.
0: And
1: it's
0: like on the screen, but then everybody in the stands start doing it, even though, you know, it was like one of the biggest moments from the World Cup. The past 39 days.
1: Yeah,
0: it was huge. Also, as soon as the Muppets were finished, we went into BTS singing Dynamite.

0: They, we thought like 11, and then we looked at it was 5. We're like, oh.
1: There's other K-pop groups that are like 50.
2: I felt like
1: it's insane.
2: I had not seen some of their faces before. Yeah. I was just like, who is that? They're beat. Okay. Yeah. Anyway, they sounded great. They put on a good performance. And then we cannot have soccer in America without having a little bit of Ted Lasso.
3: Coach, I got to say, the first half of halftime knocked my darn socks off. I mean, how the heck is anyone going to be able to follow all that?
4: Going to be tough.
3: Yep. Yeah, you know what I think we need? We need some heart. You know, someone that has some soul. You know, someone who can bring the love. Ooh, you think of what I'm thinking?
4: One step ahead of you, Coach.
3: You always are. All right, young man, let's go. It's your big shot.
2: Okay. Out comes Justin Bieber.
0: Oh, that's
3: go out there. Don't be nervous. Nobody's watching. All right?
0: Nobody's watching.
2: And he sang live.
5: I give him respect.
6: Good morning, curtains dancing in the sunrise.

0: I know one, you know, everyone complains, but they said for a halftime show, too slow.
1: Well,
2: yeah, why would you do the
0: slowest song that you ever had?
1: This was the heart of the moment. You know?
3: What does even that mean?
1: It's like the, it was a very tender, we needed heart.
4: He's like, it's all been upbeat to this point. We need to, we need something to ease up.
1: He literally described it right before
0: No, I know, but still, it's like, it's an odd choice for a halftime show.
3: Yeah, he probably said heart because they're like, oh my gosh, he's going to be performing this song.
0: To play any slow song.
1: It also, though, is Justin Bieber has, I want to say blown up, but he already is huge.
0: Yeah, yeah, yeah.
1: I mean, this song, nonstop on all social media.
0: No, I know.
1: Nonstop. So I think it's just a heart moment, a warming, comfort, family, you know.
3: Is this what they ended it with?
1: No.
3: Oh.
1: No.
0: I mean, it sounds great.
1: Mm-hmm.
0: But you know what I mean? It's like the Super Bowl halftime show. You're doing like a slow song. People are like, come on, let's go. Let's pick it up.
1: I mean, see what you're saying. I liked it, though, because then following that, Shakira came out. I don't have any audio of Shakira.
0: She was awesome.
1: Holy.
0: Yeah, she looks.
1: And let me just tell you something. Here's Shakira.
0: Jason, oh my gosh.
1: Okay, you're going to love this even more than you ready?
0: Yeah.
1: So, Shakira's ex, the one who cheated on her with having some hussy up in their house that they shared together, eating jam out of her.
0: That's how she got caught.
1: Yes, that's how she got caught. Shakira's ex played for España. And so there she is performing. A while ago, he played for...
4: So he won a World Cup with Spain.
1: Yes. Was part of the World Cup winning.
0: Yeah,
1: yes.
0: Yeah, yeah.
1: And then there she is looking hot as hell
0: performing.
1: And she's like, I'm here at the halftime show. I'm here at the World Cup. You're not.
0: Yeah.
1: good job.
0: Did you not think? She looks fantastic.
1: I bet you Gerard Piqué
3: she does
1: is like,
3: for 50.
0: She looks good
3: she
0: for any. I mean,
3: 49 years old. She's almost 50.
0: I can't believe how...
1: There you go again.
3: Well, if she looks fantastic,
1: age,
3: I'm just saying.
1: She's incredible. She is a machine.
0: And she's very talented. But I mean, I was just like, holy crap.
1: And her song is the anthem, was the anthem of the World Cup.
0: Yeah.
1: And there she was performing it live. It's her... Well, it's the...
3: Hips Don't Lie?
1: No.
3: Whenever, wherever? Underneath your clothes? Yeah,
1: no. It's her... It's the World Cup anthem. We played it.
0: Did she write it for the World Cup or something? Yeah.
1: Yeah. You would recognize it if you heard it. But she performed that. It was awesome. She had a bunch of kids come out. And then obviously it was like the overwhelming idea is love. And everybody came together.
0: And that's the thing. You know, with the media, lots of times it's like, oh, America's hated everywhere. And then it was nice to see all these countries come to America and they're like, we love it here. This is awesome. And just like devouring our culture, which is the way you should do when you go to other people's country. Like, appreciate the culture that you're visiting.
1: Right.
0: Like they're into the ranch and the Buc-ee's and the
3: Chili's. It would be difficult, but yeah.
1: Well, but don't you think though it was the most united that I think people have been for the past 39 days? It seems like you see the celebrations everywhere and everybody just seems happy and they're celebrating in the streets. And I mean,
3: tourists and foreigners.
1: Not a lot of them. I mean, a lot of Americans were watching and participating and buying tickets.
3: I know, but we don't. Yeah. A lot of Americans don't appreciate what we have here as a free country, and we're not. We don't have the restrictions of other countries until they go to other countries. So the people that came to this country, they were just like, whatever you see on the news, revise it. This place is awesome.

0: Well, yeah, but I'm saying that I think the American people did seem united.
1: And were welcoming.
0: And, yeah, welcoming.
1: But it was cool to see, you know, because you hear that so much. We're hated, we're hated. I mean, not all the time, but we're hated everywhere you go. And anytime I've traveled, as an American, people are like, oh, they love, they're like, hey, they want to be here. They want to come here. They're not, they don't love their own country. It was just cool for them to be so into the things that we do take for granted. Like, I don't think we take Buc-ee's for granted, but like a Chili's or ranch.
0: I don't take ranch for granted. I don't.
1: Yeah. But they're like, we love Walmart. Like, oh, we take it for granted that you're like, oh, sure. We have people with walmart.com making fun of people that go to Walmart. And they're like, this is the greatest store ever. Yeah.
0: I mean, there can be equal amounts of that. we can still do that.
1: That is also fair. Yeah. Right.
0: Because if we ever give that up, I don't know what I'll do.
1: Yeah.
0: But I have been seeing a lot of, especially on social media, it's like we're, you know, all the people of the world are the children. And then we're like, we all get along. We all have a great time. Yeah. Our cousins, we haven't seen in forever, but mom and dad and the aunt and uncles are fighting.
1: That is so true.
0: And we're just like, let us have our fun.
1: Yes, yeah, the politicians are ruining it and the media ruining
0: so
1: it.
0: So true. What?
2: Nothing. What?
0: I don't know. You're giving me a
2: weirder
0: look.
2: I mean, you're bringing up a little political things, but I think that we get desensitized. You just said political.
0: What? Of all...
2: But I'm just saying, I think we get desensitized of going to Walmart. We go to Chili.
1: Yeah.
2: Us, we're like, okay, we're over it. In their country, they probably get desensitized of things that we go over there and we're like, oh my gosh, look at the view.
0: Yeah.
2: They're probably like, I see view all the time. I like the view of Walmart now.
1: Yeah.
0: Yeah. I don't know necessarily if they like the view of Walmart, but it's
2: they
0: cool.
2: Do.
1: Yeah.
2: I like the view of Buc-ee's.
1: I like the
0: it's
2: like
0: true.
2: Stunning.
1: I like the variety.
3: Well, they love the restaurants.
0: Yeah.
3: My two favorite videos I saw was a guy from Australia reviewing Golden Corral and Texas Roadhouse.
1: Yeah. And you know, and
2: the only thing is
3: these rolls, the heavenly.
2: They are all chains, though. They're all big chains.
1: Yes,
2: and I don't think we that are used to all these big chains, we get desensitized. We start looking for the mom and pops and the independents, which we like better, right?
0: Yeah.
1: But how great is it that even our chains are like a big deal to them? I think it's cool.
2: I wonder if they know about the logo problem that that Cracker Barrel had.
1: Oh, yeah. That was,
0: I'm sure they probably do, thanks to social media.
3: Yeah, I mean, they were blown away that you got drinks to go.
1: Yeah.
0: And ice.
3: They just send you one on your way.
1: Uh-huh. Yeah.
2: That's right, mostly a Southern thing, by the way, Matt.
1: Well, and then free refills. I know in South Africa, there are no places except for American restaurants had free refills. I'm like, excuse me?
0: Because it's mostly cans, right?
1: Yeah, cans or even if it's bottles. Fountain, still was no free. I'm like, I get one diet drink.
0: That's it. No, you would never
2: understand.
0: Survive.
1: No,
2: there's no ice. Like a lot of the European, they don't have ice in it. That would be miserable, especially on an alcoholic drink.
1: Yeah.
0: Wouldn't it? All my drinks.
2: Wouldn't it be terrible?
0: Yes.
1: Like lukewarm.
0: Yeah.
1: Ronaldo's contract's $208 million a year. Base
0: for
1: salary.
0: Ronaldo.
1: For Ronaldo. Yeah. But he signed with like a Saudi, the Saudi Pro League paid him big
3: money. Yeah.
0: Yes. And then also now retired.
1: Yeah.
0: Yeah.
1: Yeah. All right, so you feel like calling out of work but don't have a legit excuse?
0: Yes.
1: Well, Gen Z they're actually doing this, and they have a lot of different excuses they're using that probably most other people would never even think about even considering, including, I don't want to come to work today. Management is bad.
0: And it works.
1: And they're actually saying it.
0: Uh-huh.
1: The management's bad. I want a day off. To their managers.
0: Yeah.
1: And they're getting away with it. More of Gen Z excuses coming up. Oh, sorry.
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0: All right, we've got 40% chance of scattered thunderstorms with a high of 88. And then tomorrow, chance for isolated thunderstorms with a high of 91. We've got scattered clouds, 78 degrees right now. 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
1: Do you feel like calling out of work because you just want a day off and you don't have a legit excuse? Who doesn't? We all feel that way.
0: Yeah, I mean, it happens.
1: No. Yeah,
0: you don't? Happens from time to time.
2: Not usually. I start getting anxiety if I didn't. I've missed work one time over something.
1: You don't get an award for that, you know.
2: I know, but I just personally have anxiety.
1: Yeah, but when you come to work and you're sick and then you get everybody else sick, that makes everybody angry is what happens.
3: Jason doesn't feel that way because Jason's usually the reason we feel that way.
1: Yes, it's true. Yeah. That is.
0: Wow.
2: He doesn't effing stop.
0: Right into the bladder.
3: I really thought about should I or should I not? And I was like, no, I'm going to.
1: No, go ahead. Think about it.
3: Yeah, I thought
2: say about how you feel. Obviously, you feel different than me about me in the last 30 days. You probably always have. Now it's just slashing out.
1: Yeah. I think it's just coming out.
3: I'm just being honest.
0: It's a kidney punch. Wow.
3: I'm just being honest.
1: You just be you. You be you. It's a compliment.
3: It's a compliment.
1: Well, if you want to have a day off of work and you don't have a legit excuse, you should just do like Gen Z is doing and say, hey, I'm not coming in today. Management is bad.
0: Come on. I can't even imagine even saying that.
1: No, it's working. Do you want to know why? In a very weird, twisted way, this is why it works. Because when you call management and you say, I'm not coming in, and they'll say, why? You say management is bad. They're not going to tell everybody you said that.
0: Oh, yeah.
1: You think that you tell your manager you're doing a bad job, I can't handle it today. You think they're going to go run and tell everybody, well, they said I was doing a bad job, and that's why they're not here.
0: Interesting.
1: Hell no. Yeah, but
2: then at that point, if I was your manager, I would suggest to get fired.
1: Mm, yeah. I don't know. I mean, everybody's allowed to have a day off every once in a while.
0: Oh, yeah.
1: I guess technically it's your mental health day, but at least they get it out
2: take
1: there.
2: PTO.
1: You could.
0: Yeah.
1: But well,
3: they
1: Gen
3: probably
1: Z,
3: are.
1: Yeah, Gen Z's like, I'm going to tell you why.
0: It is definitely different when they're like, hey, they'll just straight say, I need a mental health
2: care. You know why? Because a lot of the way society is going now is that they want their little crying rooms.
1: Hey, guess what?
2: And they what?
1: I'm not on board with that at all. You
2: want
1: to know why?
2: You don't want crying rooms?
1: Because look at where we are right now. People are burnt out. They are angry. They hate their jobs. They're not doing what they're supposed to be doing because they are overworked and underpaid. And I'm telling you, that's why we need the mental
2: health
1: day.
2: First of all,
1: that's
2: you can take a mental health
1: no,
2: day.
1: No, but here's that. That was never a thing. It was like work, work, work, work. Say your mentality. It's your mentality of like, we need
2: that
1: to
2: is not
1: grind
2: true.
1: Every single day. And if I'm not there grinding, then I'm not doing what I'm supposed to be doing. And people get burned out. Now that we have mental health days, people are taking them. Mm-hmm. We've always been due
2: do
1: a mental health day.
2: Do we not have personal days?
1: We
2: sick
1: do, but
2: days,
1: that's like people,
2: vacation days.
3: But the stigma around taking it as a mental health day was
1: is exactly
3: negative.
1: What you just described. They went through crying rooms. They need their day off.
2: A crying
1: we
2: room is
1: it.
2: A little bit different at workplaces. They have crying rooms and like that stuff is different. Come on. You want a crying room?
1: I don't necessarily
2: want
1: it.
2: Just go into the office and shut the door and cry.
1: Crying room. Believe me, I've done that a million times.
0: I don't need a special room for that.
1: Yeah. I don't cry on the air. I cry off the air and I cry a lot.
3: It's called my office. It's called the bathroom.
1: Yes.
3: It's called the car.
1: My car. I go home and cry in bed.
0: Yeah, I think the crying room for a lot of women is the car.
1: Is the car.
0: And then me with U-Haul truck once. But anyway.
1: Yeah, yours is specific. Yours is a U-Haul.
0: Mine's very
3: specifically
0: specific.
3: In the back.
2: But you had a reason. You were going through a tremendous amount of
1: the women who cry also. Also have a reason. You punch walls and you're like, I had a reason.
0: Yeah.
1: It's just as outlandish to you punching walls as it is, I suppose, for women crying.
0: I just can't imagine telling management, hey, I'm not going to say because you guys are bad at your job. I'd be so terrified to say
1: me
0: that.
1: Me too, but the balls on Gen Z.
0: And they are more ballsy.
3: I think it's like catching management off guard, maybe, and they're like, they don't know how to handle it.
1: Yeah.
0: Wait, what? Did you really just say that?
1: Mm-hmm.
2: All right, why don't you try that today, Matt? You go upstairs to the big guy and you say,
1: why don't we call him right now and tell him?
2: No.
3: That he sucks?
1: Why not?
2: No, thank you.
1: Why?
2: Because that would be terrible.
1: You're suggesting he do it, and then you don't, you're like too chicken to be on the-
2: I want Matt to do it, not me.
1: Oh, we could just listen in.
3: I'll do it. I'll call my direct supervisor later this week and tell him I'm not coming in because you suck.
2: Okay, Matt. You know what? You can't stop yourself.
3: That's what you said. You just said that's what you want me to do. Is that not what you want me to do?
0: Do you
3: want to
0: call him now?
2: All right.
3: Go ahead.
1: Call him now.
0: All right, okay. Hold on.
3: See if his phone rings.
2: Okay. Mm-hmm. Stop.
3: Might be on silent.
1: Call him now.
0: I have like three phone numbers. Is that your phone, Jason?
1: What song is that? Dracula?
0: Why is your phone ringing?
1: That's weird.
4: Hello.
3: Hey, boss.
4: Uh-huh.
3: I'm going to call out later today because you suck.
4: Well, you know what, Matt? It's funny that you say that because you've been saying every single day for the last 30 days anyways on the air.
3: Yeah, but now I'm actually going to take the day.
4: Good.
3: It'll probably be better for both of us.
4: Yeah, it would be actually. Considering that I already had a few days off without you, but whatever.
3: Yeah. Yeah.
4: I don't have to deal with your backhanded compliments or just straight up rudeness.
1: Oh my God, he's giving it back.
3: Yeah, I'm just being honest.
1: That's not fun. That's not fun.
3: It was a compliment.
1: Yeah.
4: Okay, bye.
3: I'll see you later this week.
0: That was odd.
3: I'll see you after my day.
1: Weird.
0: Yeah, Dracula playing. I like that song.
1: I like you too.
0: It's actually, it's a good one.
2: The app from our syndicated show that I'm listening.
3: Oh, yeah.
0: Gotcha. Well, speaking of that, we want to say hello to New Bern.
1: Hi, New Bern.
0: We're new in the New Bern market. We feel very grateful to be able to try our best to entertain the people in that area.
2: And we'll take that you suck for about 3 weeks. Then we hope you like us.
0: Yeah. We've had much worse.
1: And also, we say the people who are listening happens to be a lot of my family.
0: Oh, yeah.
1: Ben's family, a lot of them, the Hartons, they all live in New Bern. And so I'm very excited to
2: you
1: be like,
2: you can hear it in Wilmington, right?
1: In Wilmington.
2: I think so.
3: I think you can.
1: Probably.
2: Good, because Landon's going to college, University of Wilmington now. He transfers for his girlfriend. He's trying to get pregnant. And
1: you better stop saying that.
4: I haven't heard you say that yet.
1: You're going to talk it into him.
2: I hope she's taking birth control. Anyways, anytime we talk to him, he'll be able to hear us there.
1: Dad is always with you.
2: He probably doesn't want to go on the app because he doesn't like what I say about him and all the problems. Mm-hmm. But he'll be forced to.
0: I love it.
1: You could just do what I mean, I always say, I say what I say on the radio. I just live my life.
0: I live my
1: this
0: life.
1: This is just how it goes.
0: Yeah.
1: Sorry. The good, the bad, the ugly. You hear it all.
0: Well, exactly. We have more of the kind of crazy excuses Gen Z is giving to get out of work. And we just shared telling their boss that they suck, which is shocking. That's coming up.
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1: You feel like calling out of work, but you don't have a legit excuse. I think we've all been there. Mm-hmm. I'm just like, what do I say? How do I get out? I don't want to go to work. Well, you can just do like Gen Z is doing, and you can just say, yeah, I don't want to fake it till I make it today.
0: Yeah, yeah.
1: You could just say that. Just say, I don't feel like faking it today at work.
0: Because Gen Z's too honest.
1: They are. I mean, a part of it is so refreshing.
0: I know.
1: But then a part of it is also like, I could never.
0: Yeah, are you crazy?
1: I could never. I don't know. I'm just not wired that way.
2: Oh, thank goodness.
1: I'm not wired that way to just call out because.
0: I feel guilty when I'm actually sick.
1: Yes.
0: I feel like, oh, man, especially our job's so public.
2: I don't.
1: I do.
2: If I'm really, truly sick, I'll call out.
1: Well, because I feel bad. I feel physically bad enough to know I'm not going to be there and I don't want to get anybody else sick, but I still feel the pressure of.
0: I feel guilty.
1: I missed a show or whatever. It feels.
2: There is one
1: off.
2: Time I literally was crawling on the ground to the kitchen to try to get something to drink. Yeah. Then I called out sick.
1: Yeah, okay. As you should.
2: Yeah.
1: As you should for sure. But Gen Z will just straight up say, I don't feel like going in and doing nothing because I think a lot of people can admit that there's downtime at work. There is downtime.
0: Absolutely.
1: And then everybody puts it on if your boss walks by or other coworkers walk by and you're like, I'm so busy.
0: Yeah. email.
1: Yeah, you're faking it. And Gen Z is like, nah.
2: Well, I don't think there's truly downtime in any job because there's always something you could be doing.
1: But the reality downtime.
2: Is, let's say you're a convenience store worker and you're the second person stocking the shelves and you're done with. Then maybe you should wipe down the ceiling. I mean,
1: Jason,
2: there's always something.
1: I don't mean to call you out here, but you're being unrelatable right now.
0: Yeah.
1: The thing is, you were able to watch Step Brothers while you were here at work on the television. But you were. You know what I mean? Like, and that's okay.
2: That was the only time in probably history I just stopped and watched something
1: but
2: on TV.
1: It happens.
2: Except
1: from
2: to some breaking
1: to time.
2: Fox News story came
1: up. Of course. Mark it down. Yeah. He just
2: that
1: went political.
2: Yeah. Oh, I can't even announce the news. Fine. So CNN story.
1: Mark it down. He's gone political. Yeah. Oh, and angry about it. Yeah. God, you're so angry.
0: No, I mean, I think Office Space captured it the best when they had the consultants come in.
1: Yes.
0: If you've seen that movie. And they're like, what do you do around here? And he kind of goes through his day. He said, on any given day, I do about 15 minutes of real work.
3: Real work.
1: And that is excessive. You know what I mean?
0: I have an ex that's a nurse anesthetist, and that's a very important job. And they got to be paying attention. But she would admit
1: there's downtime
0: when they're in surgery in a normal everyday, not high risk surgery. There's 2-3 hours where you're just kind of there to make sure in case something happens.
2: Mm-hmm. Well, that's still working because their job is to case something.
0: But they're really not doing anything but sitting there.
2: Well, yeah, but they could comfort the patients.
0: But I'm talking about they're under anesthesia having surgery.
1: Mm-hmm.
2: Okay. Well, I will tell you this has caused a little problems at times in the past. It's getting a little bit better now, except for recently when I did the floor. When I came home from work, a lot of people like to, we're going to relax for a second and sit on the couch.
1: Mm-hmm.
2: I feel sitting on the couch is wasting valuable time. So I like to do something, anything, like get something ready. What are the plans? Put the garbage, clean the floor. You know, I'm something. I just feel like wasting valuable time. Now I've made a commitment, kind of, to at least watch TV by 8 or 9 o'clock in our bedroom.
1: Because you're obsessed with Summer House.
2: That's basically the issue. I was like, if we don't start now,
0: I would have been watching. We can only get 5 episodes. We start at 8.
2: Yeah. Thanks, Katie.
1: You're welcome.
0: I would only get it by 1. I need to start now.
2: I appreciate that. But now it's like, if I feel like after the 50th show, I can't stop because I already made it through 50.
1: You can't.
0: You're invested.
1: Like, yes.
2: Climbing half a mountain and then turning around. I wouldn't feel good about myself. I got to get to the top.
1: I know. And when you think about what we're complaining, we're like, God, I have to watch trash TV. But it's important to have downtime. And nobody, I would say even the president of the United States, like you, there is a moment, but I don't think.
0: Political.
1: No, I don't think even the president, I think they probably are on. Like, I don't even know how, if you're the president, how you sleep
0: at night.
1: That's
0: why they all, except
1: for. I don't know.
0: His hair's gotten oranger, but everyone else's, they turn white in 2 seconds.
1: Immediately.
0: The stress is insane.
1: Because I don't know how, because it's hard enough to turn it off when it's just our job. Imagine trying to go to sleep.
0: With anything in the world is happening, and they come to America first for everything.
1: So maybe those are like a handful
0: exceptions
1: of jobs that don't have downtime, but most people at their job have some downtime.
0: Yeah.
1: And Gen Z will just say, I can't, I'm not really in the mood to fake that today. Yeah. So,
2: I mean, if you go on a golf, if you're playing golf on Saturday, is that considered downtime?
0: Yeah, well, I mean, you're doing like a hobby.
1: Downtime from work, though, because you're off technically on a Saturday if you work a 9 to 5.
2: I see what you're saying.
1: Yeah.
0: Like at work, I mean, there could be, you know, yes, you could always, with anything, like at your house, you could always be doing something, but like, there is some stuff like you get your main jobs done. Yeah, you can maybe make something up to do something, but yeah, there's always something.
4: I mean, I'm seeing this now with my students. Like just in the last year, I've taught for a long time. I've never had students just tell me they just don't want to do an assignment.
1: Right.
4: Wow. And in the last 2 years, it's happened multiple times.
2: And what do you say?
4: So that's fine. It's not my choice. It's my, you know, you earn the grade you get. So okay, if you want the zero, that's fine.
2: There's
4: and
2: consequences. Like, that's fine. There's consequences.
4: Yeah, there's a consequence, but they're fine with it. They don't care.
1: This is how I know Matt is mature. This is how I know. Because immediately when you just said, they'll say to you, like, I don't want to do it, I fought back with them in my head.
0: Yeah, me too. I'm like, but what why do you not? Mean?
1: And Matt's just like, okay.
0: He said, all right, you get a zero.
4: Yeah, you don't want to do it. That's fine. You get the zero. You want the zero. That's cool.
1: I'm not even chill enough to just be like, okay, I don't care.
4: Yeah.
2: As
4: and,
2: a professor.
4: And I have zero sympathy for you now when we get to the last 2 or 3 days of class where you're concerned about your grade. I'm like,
2: As a professor at the university, do you give in when somebody's really saying they're sorry, they desperately need to make up a test or a paper?
4: If it's past the deadline, no.
2: There's Matt again.
1: Wow.
4: You have a deadline. Yeah. Like that happens in the real world. I'm not going to let you get away with it in college if you can't get away with it at your job.
0: Yeah, Matt's tough, dude.
4: Mm-hmm. Yeah.
0: He's nice, but he's
4: I'm
0: tough.
4: I'm very strict. Nice. My students, there's certain things, like hopefully they enjoy having me as a teacher, but the two things I'm the most strict on are deadlines on assignments and attendance policy.
0: And you and you set that out at the
4: I tell everybody beginning. Day one, I'm like, listen, it is if it's due at 3:30, at 3:31 it's late.
2: Mm-hmm. Oh
4: and
2: my
4: if
2: gosh.
4: If you turn it in at 3:31, you get a
0: deduction.
4: A one letter grade deduction, so 10%.
2: That is
4: you
2: ridiculous.
4: You have 24 hours to turn it in.
2: Come on. People have things. It could be traffic. You're talking about
4: Jason,
2: 1 minute.
4: Jason, I give you the assignment weeks ahead of time.
2: Yeah. 1 minute though?
4: Yes, 1 minute. If it's 1 minute late, you get a point deduction. You have 24 hours to then submit it for that point deduction. If it's 24 hours in a minute, it's now two letter grades.
0: It's
4: three. And after 72 hours, it's a zero. Period. No conversation about it.
0: Wow.
1: Them's the rules.
0: He's a tough nut. Now, if I was.
2: And you get good reviews? That's weird. Yeah.
0: If I was a professor, if anyone came with any excuse, I'd be like, that's fine.
1: That's fine. Yeah. I get it.
0: Or they start crying. I'm like, all right, you get an A. Go ahead.
4: I used to be more flexible when I first started teaching, but I've heard them all now.
1: Yes, that's true. Yeah. You know
4: it's
1: like
4: BSing. The reason it's not getting turned in time is because you waited until the last minute. You didn't care. You didn't make it a priority.
0: It's kind of like when a state trooper pulls you over and you're like, why are they being such a you know what to me? Because even if you're being honest, they've heard all that. They don't want to hear it.
4: Like, exactly.
0: License registration.
2: Well, sometimes you can get a warning.
4: Yeah.
0: Yeah, if you have boobs.
1: What? Sure.
0: I've never got. Yeah, I've known so many women have gotten out of tickets.
2: That is
0: so
2: true.
0: Many women.
2: But were you rude when you got pulled over in the Tesla? At first, you were.
0: No. I was rude one time downtown.
1: Where you told him that you don't have better things to do.
0: I was like, with all the crime down here that I actually passed on the way here, I was going 35 and a 20. I'm like,
1: but you
0: sorry.
1: Still were breaking the law.
0: And I said, okay, whatever. And then somebody secretly deleted it from the file. Oh, I didn't ask them to do it.
2: Don't say anything. That's,
0: I don't know who it was. Yeah. They just.
2: But now they're going to do an internal.
0: No, this was like 15
1: years ago.
0: Now
1: you're going to owe back tickets or something.
0: But I pulled up in a Tesla and I was like, you're right. I was going too fast. I just owned it right away. And they were like, oh, here's a ticket anyway.
1: Yeah.
0: Yeah. But
2: now you
0: were
2: dressed in Napoleon Dynamite or whatever you were dressed in, right?
0: Oh, no, that was King Henry.
1: That was the other time I got pulled over.
2: Oh, my gosh.
0: What was that for? I wasn't speeding.
1: That was you were going over the line. For some reason, and they thought you were impaired.
0: I was dressed as King Henry.
1: I know, but remember, they thought you were impaired.
0: I did not get a ticket that time because they saw, and I think the guy was at AML, and he's like, oh, you're, and he was making sure I wasn't drunk. I'm like, no. And then I was with Squid, who was dressed up as who knows what.
1: Who I think was drinking.
0: Right,
1: and he was like, no, for real. He's my sober driver.
0: Yeah. And they're like, oh, okay. All right. So he was cool about it. Like, he got it. But the King Henry hat got my eyes a little bit, I think.
1: It was your short arm.
0: I seriously was driving like, I was going like 20 miles an hour. I was not going fast.
4: Yeah.
1: The best, when you were, Matt, we were just talking about like, it's not, I mean, you give the assignment weeks in advance. The best advice that I've ever heard or policy that I've ever heard, a lack of planning on your part does not constitute an emergency on mine.
0: Yeah.
1: And it is so true. People will... to the last minute or whatever. It doesn't even matter whatever it is to the last minute and then act like it is, you better hurry up. Nuh-uh.
2: Mm-mm. Well, I was planning on turning it in the night before, but my mom died, so I'm a little late.
1: Okay, like the amount of times that those situations arise are so few and far between. I guarantee you, if that's ever happened to you, nothing like that's ever happened
2: to you
1: before.
2: Would you give an excuse for that, Matt?
4: If a parent passed away unexpectedly, yeah.
1: But you would also look at the history. Their history.
4: Anything like that has to go through the university. Yeah. It's not just a student telling me.
5: I got you.
4: Like anything like that would go through the office up front, and then they notify the faculty, hey, just so you have a heads up, this student just had this happen. Please work with them on anything. Yeah.
1: But you have people who use and abuse it, and you can you spot them from a mile away.
4: I've had one student lose $5,000 in one semester.
0: I was going to say that. We had a coworker before your time, Matt, that he was like, oh, my grandparents passed away. And we're like, that's like your seventh pair of grandparents. And like he just kept making it up.
4: Yeah,
0: like,
4: I had one student that told me he could not get his assignment submitted because he was in jail.
0: That's a good excuse.
4: But he was emailing me from jail. And I said, how are you emailing me from jail? He said, well, I borrowed the guard's cell phone and logged into my email address on his cell phone so that I could email you and tell you this. But it had his signature on it and everything. I'm like, I'm not falling for this.
1: Yeah.
0: What a weird excuse to be like,
1: stupid.
0: I could hurt them in jail. It's a terrible excuse because you're like, oh my gosh.
4: Trust me. I had one student. Now, this did happen. I had one student who called, who asked for an extension because their car, another car landed on top of their car. So they were parked lower in a parking lot, and a car was on like an upper parking lot, and something happened, and I guess they didn't put the parking brake on or something, and it fell off onto their car.
0: Oh my gosh.
4: And that actually happened. So I was like, wow, crazy that it was your car, but I mean, I know it happened. So yeah, you can
0: turn it tomorrow. Matt's like one letter grade off.
2: Fine. They probably, because they knew Matt was so strict, they probably did it on purpose.
0: Yeah, they're like, hey, can you roll your car onto my car? Like, yeah, me too.
4: Please hit my car.
0: Hey, Matt, I murdered somebody. Yeah.
4: And now, I tell all of them, I have no problem giving you extensions, but like if you're telling me you're sick, I need to know that you went to student health.
1: Yeah, right. Okay. Just to prove
4: just go
1: it.
4: To student health. If you go to student health, whether you're sick or not, if you go to student health because you think you're sick, that's fine. But if you're like, I've got the flu, and I'm like, did you go to student health? No. Then no. Mm-hmm. Go to student health. If you're sick, you need to go get help.
2: What if they
4: don't get other people sick?
2: And they get a note from a teledoc.
4: That's fine. You need some kind of... If you think you have the flu and you want an extension, you need to go to student health.
0: What if it's a poorly forged thing written in crayon?
4: That's no.
0: From a doctor, but they made up.
1: That's going to be a no.
4: Okay.
1: It's a no.
0: Yeah, Matt, you should like run the prison system or something. Like, you're like, no nonsense.
4: I'm not messing around.
0: Professor Warden, can I have an extension?
2: I would let him slide a little bit because I want the good review of how... Because to me, if you have a good review, don't they consider you for a promotion?
4: My reviews have been very good. I usually, when I get our course evaluations, they show it compared to other faculty that teach your class. My scores are always higher than the rest of them.
1: Yeah, and also, Jason, it's called holding people accountable. I'm doing my job.
4: When they write their reflection, they write, he was very fair. Like, he set a very clear expectation, and we appreciated that.
1: Yeah.
0: Yeah. People, they do actually say people actually prefer boundaries. We think we don't, but we rather know what's going on.
1: And we like routine.
0: And consistency.
2: Mm-hmm. What I would do also is like, hey, if I do this, I want to see you write a review right now.
1: And give me a positive. You can do that.
4: No, you can't do that. It's all done anonymously.
0: And then they go and report you afterwards.
4: I had one student last week, Jason. How would you have handled this? I had one student last week. There was an assignment due 2 weeks ago. I never got it from him. Mm-hmm. He got a zero because after 72 hours, he gets a zero. He came up to me and said, well, I did it. And I said, well, how did you submit it? Well, I'm pretty sure I emailed it to you. I'm like, can you show me your sent email where you have it? Well, no. I'm like, okay, well, then it's a zero.
2: Well, if he has Google, it's probably I've got find it.
4: But he's like, but I've got it. I did it on, he said, I did it on Google Docs and I'll show you the date it was created. And I said, no, the assignment was for you to complete and submit it. You didn't submit it, you get a zero.
0: Wow.
2: I would deduct him a letter grade.
1: And he lied to you.
2: Not necessarily.
4: He's saying, do you not get any of my stuff? And I'm like, clearly, look at your, I mean, and then he started getting an attitude, and that's when I started pushing back really hard.
0: You can't get the attitude if you're in the wrong.
1: Yes, and if you can't.
0: Or asking for a favor.
1: Prove that it's like in your sent email. That would be the first thing that I would ask.
2: The Google Doc was created at a certain date.
1: But he didn't send it.
4: The assignment is to complete and submit the assignment. Yeah. And the university policy is you have to submit assignments in the standard of expectation the faculty has.
2: Well, I would fight against that, and I would go to the office.
0: Go to the dean.
2: No, I would say
1: he didn't complete it. It's not finished.
2: We don't know that. He just didn't.
4: He didn't submit it. Oh, I'm sure he completed it. He just didn't submit it.
2: Oh.
1: That's what he's saying.
4: And then if he completed his advisor reached out to me, and I said, didn't submit it. And his advisor said, got it. I'll make sure he knows to submit it going forward.
0: Mm-hmm. Matt ain't playing.
4: They have your back.
0: It probably saves you time, too, because you're not getting into these long, drawn-out things like, not zero.
1: Yep.
4: Yeah.
0: What about this? Zero.
4: It's just zero.
0: Zero.
4: Boom. Wow. Sorry.
0: Professor, what should we call him? Professor Warden or Professor Zero?
1: I don't know. I like it. Professor Not Zero. When it's directed at
0: Professor
1: me,
0: Boundaries.
2: But maybe Professor Kim Jong-un.
1: Yeah. Maybe.
4: Sorry, I'm just trying not to raise a bunch of softies,
0: Yeah, you
4: Jason.
0: Actually should like that, Jason, actually.
1: You should like it.
4: No participation trophies. Do the work or get a zero.
2: First of all, going to college in the first place is debatable, and the education, the brainwashing. But I would say...
4: you're not paying any money for your son to
1: do that. Yeah, seriously.
2: Well, I am paying some, but my dad has a college fund.
1: You know people hear you, right?
0: You know Matt's a professor at a college.
1: Yes, out of college.
2: That's what I'm saying. Lighten up a little bit.
4: Mm. No.
1: Okay.
0: You get a zero.
1: Yeah.
0: All right. So Katie grossed her own self out.
1: I did. But it's not my... Well, yeah, it is. It's my fault and my CPAP's fault.
0: So you disgusted your own self, but it's because of your CPAP.
1: Yeah, 100%.
0: Find out why next.
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0: Katie, I got a joke for you.
1: Oh, here we go.
0: Why don't skeletons fight each other?
1: I don't know, Jared. Why?
0: Because they don't have the guts.
1: Oh. Wow. That is so bad. It should come with some sort of warning label.
0: No, yeah, that was bad. That's why you need to come see the pros. Ashley Preston, Lisa Rimmert, and Mandy McKelvey. Three Girls, One Mic, Friday, September 25th at the Carolina Theater in Greensboro. 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

0: Jared and Katie in the morning, 107.5 KZL. Katie is totally disgusted with herself, but apparently it's all it's all her CPAP's fault.
1: I'm not going to tolerate your nonsense today. That's all I have to say about that. Not going to tolerate your nonsense today.
0: I would.
1: I would tread lightly, my friend.
0: As someone,
2: just to let you know, last night, and Carol can verify this, I was walking around. I know I went to Walmart because I had to buy a water gun. But some guy came up
0: tough.
2: To me.
0: Wow.
1: Yeah. Had to buy a water gun.
0: Right.
2: I couldn't find them at the French lunch place.
1: Okay.
2: But the guy came up to me. So he goes, "Are you Jason Goodman?" I go, "Yeah." I'm like, "Uh-oh." I always get like, "Uh-oh, what did I say wrong?" He goes, "Oh, yeah, I listen all the time, blah, blah, blah, blah." And it was very complimentary of all of us, including yourself, so don't get your panties in a wad. But he did say...
1: The one person who actually gets his panties in a wad.
3: He's also hijacked the segment again.
1: Yes, he has. Okay. 100%.
2: I just wanted to make a point, because if Katie didn't say that, I wouldn't have said anything. The guy goes, "I completely agree with you over Katie on yesterday's program, where Katie said it's everybody doesn't care about a 10-day away
1: from
2: the
1: husband. No, I didn't say everybody. First of all, I didn't say it. And also, this is a direct quote out of your playbook, anecdotal at best, because also I have about 750 emails with receipts that say that Jason is wrong and totally insecure.
2: That is a lie.
1: And
2: I would be disgusted at myself if I lied.
1: One text message that is going to shut you up for the rest of your life.
0: Oh, wow.
1: That I will expose later on.
2: Well, I just
1: from the one person who matters.
3: Yeah. It's on the schedule. Can we touch on it then, Jason?
1: Yeah. Can
3: please.
1: Can we?
0: The part where we said ruined Katie's segment yesterday.
1: That's coming up later.
3: Yeah.
1: It's coming up.
0: I want to get into it. I can't wait.
1: We're going to. Anyway, I was totally disgusted by myself, my own actions, and my own being, all because of my CPAP. I smell my own breath.
0: Oh, yeah. It's funny because normally people can't smell their own breath.
1: You can't. Normally you can't until you can. Mm-hmm. And I had made a homemade tzatziki sauce.
0: Ooh.
1: Garlic.
0: Ooh.
1: Cucumbers. Mm-hmm. Greek yogurt.
0: Yeah.
1: Dill.
0: It
1: was very pungent and it was delicious. When I ate it, I didn't think twice about it. I was putting it on everything.
0: Things that make your breath stink taste the best.
1: Are delicious.
0: Yeah.
1: I put it on everything, like loaded it up. Because also, I don't feel bad about eating it because it's Greek yogurt and cucumbers. You know what I mean?
3: Like healthy.
1: It's healthy. You can load up on that.
3: I heard Theo Vaughn call it tzatziki sauce one time. And that's all I call it.
1: That's how I spell it.
3: It's tzatziki.
1: When I'm writing it out, I have to make sure. Okay, T first, then tzatziki. I woke up in the middle of the night and I was like, my mask on.
0: Oh.
1: And it was as if a cat had taken a dump in my mouth.
0: Oh, God.
1: It was horrific.
0: Are you, it's like melting your CPAP?
1: Yes.
3: Are you full face?
1: I am now, yeah.
3: Okay.
1: I was doing just the one underneath your nose, you know?
3: Yeah.
1: And then Ben.
3: Oh, the nasal pillow.
1: The nasal pillow.
3: Yeah.
2: What?
1: Yeah. It's just
2: What's that?
1: It's just
2: nasal
1: straight
2: pillow.
1: Under your nose. It's like this.
3: It's like two things that
1: cushion.
3: Go into your nose.
0: Kind of like if you need oxygen.
3: It's like up into.
2: Yeah.
3: Yes, but it completely covers your nostrils.
1: Uh-huh.
3: They're not like just tubes that go in. They completely cover your nostrils.
1: Because this one doesn't have tubes. It doesn't have tubes, but it's just like basically a suction cup that goes underneath your nose like this.
0: Okay.
1: And then your mouth is open. But Ben works in dental sales and had been hearing from a lot of dentists and people in the business that over time they've been seeing people come in with their front teeth like kind of shifting back.
2: Yeah.
1: Because there's a lot of pressure here.
0: It's interesting.
1: Yeah. And so I was like, great.
2: When I was
1: one more
2: using,
1: thing I have to worry about.
2: I did a very bad mistake. I had a mouthpiece that I got that really made my stop. Biggest thing is I didn't realize how much I snored. It is incredible. I got up to, the research showed that I got up to 65 decibels. That's pretty loud.
1: That's very loud.
2: Yeah. And I didn't realize it until that app, Snore Lab, was, and I'm like, that can't be me. So Carol kept hitting me. So I got a cap on my tooth and it wouldn't fit anymore. So I threw it out in the garbage.
0: Oh,
2: I didn't realize
0: geez,
2: these things are, you know, a
1: yikes.
2: Big expense.
1: Yeah.
2: So then I'm like, oh crap. So I bought one of the, you can buy over the counter ones. It started shifting my teeth.
1: Oh yeah.
2: The over the counter ones shifted my teeth. So then I went back and they have new ones now that are a lot thinner. And it actually has like a microchip that shows you how good your sleep was. It's fast. I want to show you it.
1: Well, mine is covered through insurance. So that's why I use that one.
0: Right.
1: But I did move to the full mask because I didn't want to risk with all the time. I mean, I've had adult braces. Jared, you've had adult braces.
0: Yeah.
1: I've had Invisalign. I had braces from 6th to 8th grade. Like, I'm
0: you've
1: done.
0: You've had braces 3 times.
1: Yes, like, I'm done trying to fix my teeth. You know what I mean? Like, we're in a good spot, me and my teeth. And so I didn't want to have to even, I know that it's like newer research, but if dentists are seeing that, I don't even want to risk it. So I went to over the face. The problem that I have now is that I smell my own breath.
0: Oh,
1: and I
0: gross.
1: Brush my teeth. I use my flossers before I put it on. I
2: mouthwash.
1: Clean. I do that.
2: They
1: I
2: have
1: clean.
2: A special one I'll show you.
1: Ben has, he's like knows all the things.
2: The doctor
1: dental sales.
2: Or something, something.
1: He's got all the things.
0: Well, I think we had comedian George Wallace in here who used to be roommates with Seinfeld anyway.
1: Yeah.
0: I don't know if he did here or on stage, but he's like, what is it with morning breath? He talks about like there's like little monsters that go in your mouth and take a dump on your teeth at night.
1: Exactly.
0: So why does it stink so bad?
1: Don't
2: well,
1: know.
2: A lot of it is mouth breathing, and it makes your mouth dry.
1: Yeah.
0: Oh, yeah.
2: But so Ben has to suffer from you looking like Darth Vader.
1: Mm-hmm.
2: And then he also has to, he can't give you a kiss because your breath smells that bad.
1: Anybody who wears a CPAP, I mean, there's a certain point of the evening where you're like,
0: I'm out.
1: Is it cool that I'm going to mask up?
0: Yeah.
2: Are you done talking?
1: Yeah.
0: Yeah.
1: And then you just know.
2: Matt wears one too, right?
1: Yeah,
3: I do. And I know I don't put it on until I know Hannah's done talking to me.
0: Yeah.
2: How annoying is it that you put it on and she goes, oh, one more thing. Blah, blah, blah, blah, blah, blah.
3: Well, it's not annoying for me. It's annoying to her because she can't hear me.
1: Yeah, and you're like,
3: she can't understand me because she'll ask me a question. And I'll just be like, yeah, I mean, I guess it's smart. That sounds good to me.
0: It'd be hilarious if y'all did it with the CPAP on.
3: No, the cord would get stuck.
1: Yeah.
3: You don't have enough range of motion.
0: Just lay there. Even better.
1: Where's your hose?
3: to the
0: personal, left. Katie. Geez.
3: During intimate time?
1: To the left. Yeah, to the left.
3: Yeah, it's to the left.
1: But does it come off the front?
3: Yes, it comes directly because I just have a nose. I don't have the full face. I started full face. I've gone to just the nose.
1: Hold up. You have one of the just nose ones?
3: I have just nose. It's not the pillow. It goes all the way over my

0: it, but they have a wall of all of these mannequins, just the heads, and it shows you all the different masks that you can really? Choose from. And when I saw the nose one, I was like, who would choose that?
1: Matt.
2: I picked it because I wanted to. I was having issues with the full face.
0: Yeah.
2: It wouldn't stay sealed.
0: Yeah.
2: I had seal issues with the full face. I don't have the seal issues with just the nose.
0: Did you notice with the seal issues sometimes with the full face that it hurts your ears?
2: Yeah.
0: Yes, because like it breaks the seal and it comes out of your ear.
1: Oh, geez.
3: The nose one, isn't it? It's not so bulky.
0: Yeah, but it makes me think of an elephant. Like your elephant trunk.
1: Oh, yeah. I have seen that.
0: Because then you're connected with the hose right
1: almost
0: here.
1: Almost like you're a fighter
2: the
1: pilot.
2: Hose yeah. is connected right to the tip of your nose.
3: Oh, yeah.
2: I'm versus sure. full face, it was a little bit lower.
3: I'm sure Katie looks so much better with hers over
0: I
3: that.
0: Know. It is not about looks, trust
2: it's
0: me.
2: It's not. It's it, about where the hose me. Connects. Yes. It becomes an issue. Trust, I get that.
0: Yeah.
1: So
2: I get that.
1: When it's just your nose, the... I don't
2: sure
1: understand the
2: picture.
1: Nose.
2: I'll look
0: so
2: for a
0: it's like
1: because like when the mouthpiece, it will move your jaw forward, so it opens your airways. How does the nose?
2: I got a picture here, Jared.
0: Yeah,
2: that's what it looked like.
1: Oh Lord!
0: Yeah, it looks like an elephant.
1: Yeah, it does.
2: It comes right off my nose. See, like, Jason.
0: Yeah.
3: Oh yeah, I see.
1: Looks
3: that.
1: Like you just had major surgery and you're recovering. You may not make it.
2: Yeah.
1: You may not pull through the night.
0: An elephant or fighter pilot.
1: Yeah. All three combined. All right, Jason, we're not trying to be mean to you, but we all notice independently of each other there's something going on with your look today. We have some questions. That's next.
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1: Katie, I got a joke for you.
0: Oh, here we go.
1: Why don't skeletons fight each other?
0: I don't know, Jared, why?
1: Because they don't have the guts.
0: Oh. Wow. That is so bad, it should come with some sort of warning label.
1: No, yeah, that was bad. That's why you need to come see the pros. Ashley Preston, Lisa Rimmert, and Mandy McKelvey. Three Girls, One Mic, Friday, September 25th at the Carolina Theater in Greensboro. 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

0: Jared and Katie in the morning, 107.5 KZL.
1: Can I just say something real quick?
0: Yeah.
1: Jason, I don't know what it is that is... What's going on with your hair, man?
2: Yeah. Something's different about
1: what
2: it.
1: What is different about
2: it's like
1: it?
2: Like in the back. So you must want to have a perm and a mullet at the same time?
1: It's like high and tight in the back, but then long on the front and the sides.
3: Okay.
1: I'm not criticizing. I'm asking.
0: We all know.
3: No.
0: It's like a reverse mullet.
3: No, it has something to do with the J. Crew gel that I put in if I do it a certain way, and it has something to do with the
2: I don't think it's gel. I think you used to almost like fade.
1: Yeah, turn
2: the
1: back
2: of your neck all the way in.
0: His hair's like come to the side on the top.
2: But instead of fading in the back, I think they just cut
0: fade up to a certain point. High in the back.
1: Yeah. It's up real high.
2: Maybe
1: in the back.
2: Maybe that's what it is.
3: Okay, coming from the two bald guys.
0: Yeah.
1: I'm sitting right here.
0: We nose hair more because we're jealous of having people have hair.
3: Okay. Well, I don't care if you don't like it.
0: And your eyebrows are real thin.
2: Nobody said anything about liking it. We're just asking. It's different. It's noticeably different.
3: Jared was making fun of it.
0: No, I wasn't.
1: He said, he
3: said it was
1: perm.
3: Too high.
1: It is high. Yeah. In the back.
3: But you said too high. And the reason for the
0: it
3: back.
0: It is.
3: I like it like that.
0: You can't even see it.
1: You've never had it like that ever. I have been sitting
2: years.
1: Like
2: this is definitely new.
1: For years.
3: No, but I've changed my hairstyles. I used to just shave it.
1: Not like this.
2: I think the difference is I think you used to fade it and it's not faded.
1: Not.
0: Yeah, it's like they made a mistake back there and they just cut a bunch off. They're like, shh.
1: Yeah.
0: We'll just leave it.
1: Did we take a picture?
0: They should have blended it.
2: Okay. It's like instead of fading it with a guard, they just went no guard to just scissor cut.
0: Yeah.
3: Okay. Well, I wasn't planning to go back to the...
0: It's like you have a toupee in the back. It doesn't seem like it fits your skin right.
2: It looks like it's off. Something's different about it.
0: Like a wig.
2: Yeah. Just in the back, though. The front look fine.
3: I don't mind that. The reason for that, can I tell you? Well, one, I shave my neck on my own and I can't see
1: what
3: I'm doing.
1: That's what it is.
2: Or maybe you went too high.
3: Yeah. I shave my neck in the shower and I don't look at what I'm doing.
1: That's what it is. You did that to yourself.
3: The problem is if I don't do that frequently, I get a tail.
0: A rat tail?
3: It goes down to a point and literally grows a tail.
1: This looks like you took your razor blindly
3: today
1: and shaved up the back.
2: Yes.
1: I think you went
2: it.
1: Too high.
0: Okay.
2: That's
1: all.
2: That's what happened.
1: Yeah, that's all. It's just noticeably different from yesterday.
2: Yeah, it's almost like you trimmed off the fade.
0: And you thinned out your eyebrows, too. So it's like a double whammy.
3: I did have... I get my eyebrows. You're ugly!
1: Now that's making fun. Oh,
0: okay.
3: I thought the way you were describing it, I don't mind that at all. So, you know what? Teach their own.
0: I just don't like the fact now you have this new chain. I can't even see it.
3: Oh, you missed the segment.
0: I know. I heard about it. I heard about it, but
3: we already went through this.
2: But that's one of my favorite new things about Jason.
0: Yeah. I thought when you walked in, Matt. The chain was out.
3: No,
0: you
3: I
0: tucked
3: don't.
0: It.
3: It's. I realize in the South, if you put the chain out on your shirt, like in the day, it can be a little rednecky.
1: During the day, at nighttime, it can come out.
3: Yeah. It can at night.
0: And plus, it wards off vampires.
1: It's like a lot of rules.
2: Yeah, keep it out at night.
0: Can you take it out so I can at least see it?
2: Jason, is that one of those t-shirts you were raving about the other day?
3: It is.
2: Okay, so here's what I like about the chain with the shirt.
3: Yeah.
2: The shirt's just tight enough so that you see the indentation of the cross through the shirt.
1: Yeah. Oh, you're right. I can see that.
2: So you can still see that it's a cross, even though it's not out and blingy. You still know what it is.
3: I didn't want Matt to mention the cross part, but now that he did.
1: You're the one wearing it.
2: You mentioned it the other day.
3: Well, you asked me. You said.
0: You bought it.
3: I listened to the segment again of how that came out, and you said, let me see. Is there a cross on it? And I said, yes.
2: Yeah.
3: For the record, I'm still agnostic. I just appreciate the historical figure of Jesus back in the day when things were more violent, and he still was preaching the good word.
0: Okay.
3: Is that what you say?
0: Sure.
2: I appreciate the historical figure of Jesus.
0: Yes.
3: And Katie did the best analogy ever. It's like your favorite band and you wear the t-shirt.
1: Yeah, because he said he likes what Jesus represents, which is why he's wearing it. But he, so you would wear your favorite band on your t-shirt.
0: Does it mean you agree with everything the band does? Maybe?
1: But I support.
3: Mm. Okay. Well, I like the if everything's true about what he did at the time and he was preaching. Mm-hmm. That's good for human beings.
0: Agreed.
3: The fact that he could be the other stuff.
0: Can I see your chain?
1: Yeah, show him. He hasn't seen it.
0: Look,
1: no, you have to take it out of your shirt.
3: Hey, I'm trying. Golly.
1: He's so apprehensive.
2: It's a tighter shirt.
0: I like it. I like the chain.
2: I think it's a good look.
3: Do you?
2: I complimented it the other day.
3: Are you doing the whole hair thing where it's a backhanded?
1: It wasn't, no. There was nothing backhanded.
0: I would wear it out.
2: The hair was a legit question because three of us, have the moment it. We saw it, noticed
0: and
2: something.
0: And I saw
2: different.
0: You from a distance. I said, what did he do to his hair? Mm-hmm. And they were like, oh, then Matt said, can he say something? I said, no, I just the first thing I noticed.
2: Because Jason didn't have his clicker with him today, so I went to let him in the gate, and as he walked in, as soon as I saw the back of his head, I was like, something's different. Different haircut. Something.
1: I spy.
0: What happened?
2: Yeah. Because I always try to not keep Jason behind me.
0: Right.
2: Safety precaution.
0: Yes.
1: 100%.
0: We all value our neck yes. piece.
3: Well, now you better keep me in front of all of you guys.
2: Yes. Yes.
0: All right. Well, hey. We ruined one of Katie's segments yesterday mm-hmm. about a bucket list item.
1: I don't want to just say just a segment. Like, you actually ruined my life in that moment.
0: Yeah.
3: Oh,
0: no.
3: God,
1: and,
3: you're so
1: and my
3: sensitive.
1: Mood. And my mood. Yeah.
3: So sensitive.
1: Yes, me. So sensitive.
3: You are.
1: Mm-hmm.
3: Okay. If I came in here and said, your hair looks like a bird's nest, you would be pissed.
1: You do every day.
3: No, I don't.
1: Yes, you do.
2: This is,
1: yes,
2: this is
1: do.
2: Legit coming from the guy this who just is... whined about our comments about his hair.
1: Yes.
3: I said, no, I said, a long time ago, your hair used to look like a bird's nest.
1: Right.
3: Now I don't think so. So
1: okay. And that's still hurtful for the times when I was coming in thinking it didn't look like a bird's
3: well,
1: nest.
3: Well, I improved it for you because you were self-conscious about it and changed it.
1: Whatever.
0: Well, we ruined Katie's segment yesterday and actually her day. I mean, mm-hmm. we're being honest about it.
1: Yeah.
0: About a bucket list item. And she got an interesting text from someone who we all know as soon as the segment ended,
1: mm-hmm.
0: that thing's going to shock everybody. That's next, Jared and Katie in the Morning.
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0: Well, Jason ruined a segment yesterday of Katie's. Only him, not me. No,
1: what?
0: We both
1: something,
0: did.
1: Something to do with it.
0: No, I definitely had something to do with it. She was sharing a bucket list item, and it got a little hijacked for both of us.
1: A little hijacked, and or then, 150%. Hijacked, and I just sat here and listened to y'all.
0: Well, and then
3: you were all defensive.
1: No, I wasn't.
0: Well, and I was.
1: No, I wasn't.
3: You were.
1: I wasn't.
3: Big time.
1: At one point, I just resigned, and you didn't even know it.
3: Big time defensive.
0: Mm-hmm. Oh, I saw when you resigned.
1: Do you?
0: I saw the light go out of your eyes.
1: Yeah, sucked out real fast.
0: Oh, her soul just died. Uh-huh.
2: And the best part was
1: left the room.
2: The whole reason for the resignation, Jason still misses.
1: No, he still doesn't get it.
2: He still doesn't understand.
1: 100% does not understand why. Uh huh.
0: Yeah, and mine, I actually was on topic, but then I said something. I'm like, why'd I say that?
1: Mm-hmm.
0: Because she's going to Morocco.
1: I am, as a bucket list item.
0: In like a year and a half?
1: A year. And it's for a women's retreat. I'm sure you guys probably did not hear that when we were talking about it.
3: We call it a girls' trip. Go
1: ahead. Okay, we do not call it a girls' trip. And if I had been able to explain why it is not a girls' trip, but you would understand it, but I didn't even get to it because you immediately turned to ChatGPT and ran on a part of the conversation that no one saw coming.
3: Yeah, that's possible, but you did explain it was your retreat group that you were with before, but they're all girls. But go ahead.
1: It's not the retreat. I have been. See, this is the thing. This is like, I know. No, you go ahead. Stop.
3: I don't want to. Why would I want to go ahead?
1: This is the ultimate. Ultimate in narcissistic behavior. It truly, truly is.
3: And I feel bad for Ben.
1: Now you are spinning it. Well, interesting that you should say that. Interesting you should say that because in the height of your disrespect and disregard and uninterest in what I was talking about.
3: I was interested.
1: No, you weren't.
3: I'm
1: interested in hearing what you had to talk about.
2: You were interested in the stats about how many women cheat on girls' trips.
3: I was interested in that too.
1: No, that's all that you were interested in. In the height, I received a text message from someone that I think is going to blow your mind. Somebody who actually said, and I quote, "I'm very sorry for him."
3: Oh, that's my wife.
1: "Please take me with you."
3: That's my wife.
1: It was your wife, Carol Goodman.
0: Yeah. Oh!
1: And I didn't get it.
0: Thought things were going great.
1: And I didn't get it until we were finished with the segment. And I said, "You are the most patient woman on the face of the planet." And she just hearted it.
3: Coming from somebody that would never, ever, ever, ever think it's okay for me to go away 10 days
1: with
3: the guys.
1: That's because you too, and you have been very open about it on the program, have some very severe trust issues. And you take what you have going on in your own mind and your own body and your own personal situations, and you project that onto everybody else as if that's what they're going through in their relationship. And it simply isn't true.
3: Well, I just think...
1: And it's very unfair.
3: That's just one polarizing side that you're doing. You're saying, people that can't handle a 10-day trip without their significant other is they're having issues and they're insecure.
1: That's what you're saying.
3: I'm not saying that. I think a lot of people that are secure with the relationship might not really want their significant other going away for 10 days. They'd rather be together for that.
1: People who are in a healthy spot, people who are actually actively listening to other people and are interested in their lives and what they have going on and are happy for them, listen to what they're doing and are supportive. I got none of that.
3: I said you be you.
1: I got none of it.
0: And I apologize on air because I said something about a city there that I went to that was dirty. And I was like, why did I even say that?
1: I don't normally know.
0: Normally, I'm like, when you say you're going by, I'm like, that's awesome. Tell me about it. Uh-huh. So I'm like, Tangier sucks. I'm like, why did I say that?
1: I don't know.
0: Even when I was saying, I was like, why am I saying that?
1: I don't know.
0: It just came to my mind because I had like a visceral reaction to when I went to that city. It was like kind of scary to me. But I was like, just leave that part out because I didn't even know where you were going.
1: Yeah, you didn't. We didn't get to it.
0: No, we didn't get to it.
1: Because Jason immediately was like, you're going out of town for 10 days. You're going to cheat on your husband. And I was like, thank you for that.
13: You're going to be a whore in Morocco?
1: And by the way, I told my husband that. He's not happy.
0: Oh.
3: I did not say you were going to cheat. I gave you a statistic.
1: That I didn't ask for. That nobody asked nobody for.
3: Does everybody ask for a statistic all the time?
2: Definitely not from you.
1: As a matter of fact, nobody asks for them ever. And yet you still have them at your fingertips.
0: I'm a stat guy, but I didn't ask for that one. But I'm a stat guy. But no, well, can I kind of support you on this? And this is just being totally my own opinion.
1: Sure.
0: When I, like I said yesterday, when I dated Stephanie, she went away for 10 days, didn't have a concern in the world.
1: Also, hold on. That was another thing.
0: No, hold on.
1: That was another thing.
0: Well, hold on, but let me finish.
1: We didn't talk about Stephanie for like months. And then I have a big life announcement about something that we're doing. And then all of a sudden you want to talk about how she went. And I'm like, what
0: are we doing here? Because she's the only other woman I know that went on a 10-day trip by herself.
1: I just want to tell my story. I don't need
0: call me being relatable. I'm trying to help you with this one in the sense that.
1: Being relatable.
0: Hold on, let me finish. To 10 days and I didn't feel insecure at all. If it was Anna and she was gone for 10 minutes, I wouldn't like it. Because I'm backing you up in the sense that I would feel insecure about it because I didn't trust her.
1: Sure. Which I get.
0: Advice, maybe she doesn't mean, she had no reason not to trust me, but the trust was broken. We talked about it on the air. I'm not trying to bring all that up, but I didn't trust her. I wouldn't trust her for 2 days away with girls.
1: But here we go again.
0: But I'm saying with Stephanie, though, I'm actually backing you up.
1: She's the only person I know that.
0: She's the only human being I know that's been on a 10-day vacation without
3: you
0: a partner.
3: You have told me personally, Jared, that you think that's too long.
1: Here we go again. This is exactly why
2: the length of the trip was not the point.
1: It's not the point.
2: The point was that Katie was trying to share a story, and Jason and Jared both made it about themselves.
1: Yes, 100%.
2: That was the point.
1: 100%. And I apologize. And it's not about being relatable. It's about you're not listening to what I want to talk about.
2: That's the only difference was Jared realized he did it. Jason still doesn't think he did it.
1: That's true.
3: I didn't realize Matt was so good at life. Go ahead.
2: Good at life. You have to get mad at me because I'm pointing out your flaws.
1: Yes, he's just a good listener.
3: Matt does lately is point out flaws. And I never point out all these bad flaws.
1: Don't get so defensive. Get your panties in a wad.
3: All I do is compliment Matt. You know what?
2: Name another flaw I pointed out.
1: Yeah.
2: Name another flaw I pointed out.
1: Mine is
3: all the
1: hair.
3: Time. You hair. Today.
2: Give me another flaw. I didn't say your hair was a flaw. I never said your hair was a flaw. Okay. Name a flaw that I pointed out. I need examples. This is what you do. You ask for examples. Give me an example.
3: Off the top of my head, I cannot list it like this under pressure, but I will go back.
2: I can almost see the top of your head with that haircut.
3: There you go. Right there.
2: That's not a flaw. It's not a flaw.
3: Okay.
1: Yeah.
3: Sure.
1: I just was excited to share it.
0: Yes.
1: I even anticipated all the things. I said I started the entire topic by saying you're gonna say it is the most Katie thing of all Katie things ever. I anticipate it. I know who we are and I know what
0: right.
1: We couldn't even get to it because Jason rolled with what he wanted to roll with and then didn't hear anything else. And then Jared, you did take a dump on it and I was just like, what is happening?
0: I apologize like immediately. I'm sorry, I didn't mean to say that. And it was dumb.
3: No wonder why Carol last night when the guy came up at Walmart and said, are you Jason Goodman? I said, yeah. He goes, I was completely on your side this morning. And Carol was like, I don't want to hear that.
1: Of course, because it's asinine. Totally asinine.
3: Everybody's not on.
1: I didn't say everybody, but I do think it is an asinine thought. And you made it into something that it wasn't. Okay. You did.
3: All right, fine. I'm doubling down, though.
1: I would expect nothing else.
0: I've done that, though. And I think
3: are you going to talk about the trip for once?
1: No, I'm not.
3: Okay,
1: I'm
3: good.
1: Not
3: why
1: going
3: did you
1: to.
3: Bring it up today?
1: Because you're annoying. That's why.
3: Okay.
0: Yeah. And I did apologize off the air too. I felt like I was driving home or not driving home. It was later in the day and I felt bad because I was like, Katie's my friend. And if she's hurt by this, because I felt like you were, I mean, it's obvious. I mean, I seriously saw your soul get sucked out of you and, you know, and weird things happen on our show. Like there's some things I bring up and I think everything's fine. And I do the same thing where like, Jason's going to say this. Katie might say this. Matt might say this.
1: For it.
0: And then it's whatever I didn't think of is get said. And I'm like, I might leave feeling some sort of way.
1: You do. And then also, you know, because I was feeling all sorts of ways about it, I thought, you know, I come here to work and we don't share everything on the air, but we do share everything off the air. And I'm like, I sit and I listen and I actively try to support or offer advice or like you guys will seek me out for advice. And then I bring one thing that I'm hype about and that's what happened. And it was just like,
0: it did not go well.
3: You do. You bring things that you're hype about a lot.
1: Not a bucket list item. I mean, this is like a once in a lifetime trip that I'm saving, you know, whatever. What it's, items, it's just like,
3: what are the items on your bucket list besides
1: that's
3: the trip?
1: Definitely one of them.
3: That's just one.
0: Murder Jared and Jason on there.
1: It is now. Buy and it. It's not the Morocco. It's not 10 days. It's like, this is a woman's retreat that I really wanted to go on and all the things we're going to be doing. And you know, they don't always go well. It just,
3: maybe this will make you feel better. I have done a deep dive into Morocco, and I think it's a great place.
1: It does not make me feel better at all.
3: We discussed, actually, Carol and I, mm-hmm. because of what you said, going on a trip to Morocco.
1: I'm sure that you probably will.
0: He'll be there before you.
1: And he won't know how to spell it, but he'll certainly go there first.
2: He'll potentially be there during the retreat.
1: Yes. Yeah. Yes.
2: And then that'll come ruin back the retreat.
1: And tell me all the things that I didn't do.
3: There you go. Mm-hmm. I would ruin the retreat. How do you know I wouldn't make it better?
1: Because you definitely would not.
2: Katie's trying to be with only females and get away from this show. She's not trying to get away from her kids or husband. No. She's trying to get away from this show for 10 days. And if anyone from the show followed her, it would ruin it, period.
0: There might be a percentage of the kids, but because, you know, like a break.
1: There is definitely a
0: percentage. You love your kids, but a percentage.
1: Yes, you know, I got to get back to myself.
0: Sure.
1: You know, for sure.
0: Josie is next, 107.5 KZL.

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2: You've got to turn it up.
3: Turn it up.
2: Yeah.
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107.5 KZL. I'm Josie, still recovering from partying way too hard about the World Cup Finals. I really liked it, the game, and then the halftime show with the Muppets. Yes, please.

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I know some of y'all got some rain this weekend. We did not in Jamestown. Would have loved it. Today, almost 90. Chance of thunderstorms later on. Tonight, thunderstorms. Tomorrow, partly sunny and 90. 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

Gracie Abram dropped her album Daughter from Hell on Friday, and the title track, she says, is a love story to her mother, an apology, really, for how she's acted in the past.

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0: loving, I'm living, so we turn it up. Yeah, we turning it up.
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Okay, this is pretty cool, although a bit expensive. There's a guy out there who's a big soccer fan, and he said he was drinking a beer every time a country was eliminated from the World Cup. He would drink a beer from their country. Now, there are 48 countries in the World Cup. He said he has spent about $400 to do this. 107.5 KZL.

There's this whole fight right now whether or not to keep daylight savings time. And research shows that early morning sunlight during standard time is the key to maintaining our circadian rhythms, sleep-wake cycles. And if we take it away, we could see more sleep loss, increased risk of obesity, diabetes, heart disease. 107.5 KZL.

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1: Katie, I got a joke for you.
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2: I don't know, Jared, why?
1: Because they don't have the guts.
2: Oh. Wow. That is so bad, it should come with some sort of warning label.
1: No, yeah, that was bad. That's why you need to come see the pros. Ashley Preston, Lisa Rimmert, and Mandy McKelvey. Three Girls, One Mic, Friday, September 25th at the Carolina Theater in Greensboro. A night of hilarious stand-up comedy.
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1: And leave the bad jokes to me.
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107.5 KZL with at least 25 songs in a row uninterrupted. 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

What's America's favorite sport? 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

Dominic Fike says, at any given time, he has about 500 songs finished, done, recorded. But he says he only really likes about four of them at a time. He says that four does change, though, once in a while.

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to play. Katie from Jared and Katie in the Morning says her husband Ben just did the most romantic thing he's ever done in their 12 years of marriage. 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
1: 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You are 107.5 KZL weather, 88. We do have a slight chance of thunderstorms later on. Then thunderstorms tonight down to 72. Tomorrow, partly sunny, 90. 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
1: 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You know, she wasn't even in trouble to start with. They were pulling over the car and talking to the driver, looked over, and they noticed a bag of drugs next to the woman, took her out. Bags of drugs fell out of her rear, under her boobs, and where the sun don't shine. And they all tested positive for

The fittest cities in America. Number one, Arlington, Virginia, which is a suburb of Washington, D.C., followed by Washington, D.C. and Minneapolis. On the top 50, you got Charlotte, you got Raleigh, Winston-Salem. However, Greensboro...

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So yesterday, the FDA confirmed that that parasite causing explosive diarrhea came from the lettuce distributor that gets the lettuce to Taco Bell.

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Jelly Roll and Bunny XO have finalized their divorce. We're hearing a confidential settlement was reached, and Jelly Roll will make a one-time confidential payment to Bunny XO, and then that's it. 107.5 KZL.

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2: I don't know, Jared, why?
1: Because they don't have the guts.
2: Oh. Wow. That is so bad, it should come with some sort of warning label.
1: No, yeah, that was bad. That's why you need to come see the pros. Ashley Preston, Lisa Rimmert, and Mandy McKelvey. Three Girls, One Mic, Friday, September 25th at the Carolina Theater in Greensboro. A night of hilarious stand-up comedy.
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Netflix has revealed their most watched shows of 2026 so far. I Will Find You, which I have not seen yet. Heard it's great. Bridgerton season 4 and His and Hers, which was incredible if you haven't seen it yet. 107.5 KZL.

turns slowly. It's hard to say that I'd rather stay awake when I'm asleep, because my dreams are bursting at the

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Vice President J.D. Vance and his wife, Sha Vance, had a baby over the weekend, their fourth child, a baby boy. 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

Katie from Jared and Katie in the Morning recently shared a bucket list item she plans on checking off, and Jason Goodman and Jared dumped all over it. 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

There was a Spice Girls reunion over the weekend, sort of. 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Victoria Beckham got together for Mel C's wedding. 107.5 KZL.

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1: Katie, I got a joke for you.
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2: 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Wow. 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
1: No, yeah, that was bad. That's why you need to come see the pros. Ashley Preston, Lisa Rimmert, and Mandy McKelvey. Three Girls, One Mic, Friday, September 25th at the Carolina Theater in Greensboro. 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

Your 107.5 KZL weather. We do have a chance of thunderstorms throughout the afternoon and evening. 88 for the high. Tonight, 72 with thunderstorms. Tomorrow, partly sunny and 90. 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

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For years, there's been this conspiracy theory, this rumor that Britney Spears of today that we see on Instagram and out and about is not the actual Britney Spears. She's a clone. Well, Britney Spears' son, Jaden, is shutting those rumors down. I mean, that's the dumbest conspiracy theory he's ever heard. 107.5 KZL.

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1: Katie, I got a joke for you.
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2: 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Why?
1: Because they don't have the guts.
2: 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Wow. That is so bad, it should come with some sort of warning label.
1: No, yeah, that was bad. That's why you need to come see the pros. Ashley Preston, Lisa Rimmert, and Mandy McKelvey. Three Girls, One Mic, Friday, September 25th at the Carolina Theater in Greensboro. A night of hilarious stand-up comedy.
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I'm Josie. It's time for me to get out of here. But Jason Goodman is coming up next to get you through the rest of your Monday. See you later.

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2: 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Jason giving back in as we grind through a Monday together. 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

107.5 KZL weather getting down to 73 tonight. Thunderstorms likely then tomorrow. Partly sunny, about 93 for the high. 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

So the mystery of the explosive diarrhea has been solved, kind of. Apparently some Taco Bell's got it from lettuce shipped by Taylor Farms. So Taylor Farms issued a recall. Now I realize I just ate a salad kit from Taylor Farms. Fortunately, that wasn't on the list, thank goodness. 107.5 KZL. For just

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1: Katie, I got a joke for you.
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2: I don't know, Jared. Why?
1: Because they don't have the guts.
2: Oh. Wow. 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
1: No, yeah, that was bad. That's why you need to come see the pros. Ashley Preston, Lisa Rimmert, and Mandy McKelvey. Three Girls, One Mic, Friday, September 25th at the Carolina Theater in Greensboro. A night of hilarious stand-up comedy.
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0: 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I'm Jason Goodman. Apparently, less people are posting on social media, even younger people. They say it's exhausting. What do you think about social media, good or bad?
1: It's a great way to stay in touch with people, but it is also an even greater way to waste a lot of time scrolling, coming up with dumb facts.
0: All right, so what's your vote, bad or good?
1: Bad.
0: Yeah, I can see that, especially when I'm on the toilet and my legs go numb because I didn't realize how long I've been scrolling.

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1: I think social media is possibly the worst thing that's ever happened. People lie, you're reading lies, they steal your stuff. I think we'd be better off if we never had it.
0: All right, got it. By the way, don't forget to follow us on Facebook.

0: 107.5 KZL, less people posting on social media than ever before. What do you think? Good or bad for social media?
1: It's fine. It's great. It's good. People want to, like, project, like, what they do online on it. It connects us all. It's good. I don't know anything else that does that.
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1: Exactly. It's how you use it.

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Dominic Fike is an actor in the second season of HBO's hit drama Euphoria. His name is Elliot on that show. Dominic Fike now on 107.5 KZL.

The most watched series on Netflix in the last 4 years, and two shows are in the top three. Squid Game Season 3, then Adolescence, then Squid Game Season 2. 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

Apparently, Katie's husband, Ben, just did the most romantic thing he's ever done in over 12 years of marriage. 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

0: So engineers have managed to create the Phantom Twist, which is a drone that spins up to 25 times per second, make it nearly impossible to the human eye. 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

107.5 KZO weather. Tonight, thunderstorms likely down to 73. Tomorrow, partly sunny, 93 for the high. 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
1: Katie, I got a joke for you.
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2: I don't know, Jared, why?
1: Because they don't have the guts.
2: Oh. Wow. That is so bad, it should come with some sort of warning label.
1: No, yeah, that was bad. That's why you need to come see the pros. Ashley Preston, Lisa Rimmert, and Mandy McKelvey. Three Girls, One Mic, Friday, September 25th at the Carolina Theater in Greensboro. A night of hilarious stand-up comedy.
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3: 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My wife does too. Hey, Jason Goodman here on 1075KZL. 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

That was Gwen Stefani on 107.5 KZL. Can you believe it's already been 5 years since Gwen Stefani and Blake Shelton got married? This is Alex Warren now.

Jared and Katie in the morning have a big comedy night coming. It's Jared and Katie's Three Girls, One Mic comedy night at the Carolina Theater. And tickets are just $20 for three hilarious women in comedy. 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Just when

0: 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What name can't you trust?
1: I can never trust a guy named Jason.
0: Jason? Well, that's my name. Why not?
1: But I just feel like any time I've ever dealt with a Jason, whether it's, you know, business, friendship, whatnot, they are just awful, miserable, unreliable people.
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1: Katie, I got a joke for you.
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2: I don't know, Jared. Why?
1: Because they don't have the guts.
2: Oh. Wow. That is so bad, it should come with some sort of warning label.
1: No, yeah, that was bad. That's why you need to come see the pros. Ashley Preston, Lisa Rimmert, and Mandy McKelvey. Three Girls, One Mic, Friday, September 25th at the Carolina Theater in Greensboro. A night of hilarious stand-up comedy.
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1: And leave the bad jokes to me.
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Justin Bieber, just one of the performers at the halftime show of the World Cup last night. 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

107.5 KZL. That's it for me, Jason Goodman. Back tomorrow morning with Jared and Katie in the morning. And tomorrow morning, we get to find out what Katie's husband, Ben, did. The most romantic thing he's ever done in over 12 years, apparently, of their marriage. Find out what he did tomorrow morning at around 8 a.m. with Jared and Katie in the morning. 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For just

Tame Impala, a couple of big shows at the stadium, the Raven Stadium in Baltimore over the weekend. Going to be here for the first Charlotte shows ever, a little over a week from now. 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

Katie's husband, Ben, just did the most romantic thing he's done in 12 years of marriage. 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Jared and Katie in the morning, 107.5 KZL, One Republic.

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